0: expected to begin later in the day.
1: So it's a great thing to see a banker sitting next to a producer that's sitting next to an FSA agent or sitting next to NRCS people, and they can communicate why these business plans or why these budgets are where they are or how we're profitable or not. So that's really important.
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2: A Billings woman who trafficked drugs from Denver to Billings was sentenced on Friday to 117 months in prison, followed by 4 years of supervised release, according to acting U.S. Attorney Mark Steger Smith. Beth Marie Jones, 63, pleaded guilty in December to one count of possession with intent to distribute a controlled substance and one count of possessing a firearm in furtherance of a drug trafficking offense. The government alleged in court documents that Jones was traveling regularly to Denver to pick up fentanyl and methamphetamine to then sell in the Billings area. Keep up with news, local sports, community events, and more on HighlineToday.com. 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
0: Now for a look at your Weather Command forecast. Tonight, mostly cloudy in the evening, then becoming partly cloudy, lows in the upper 30s, northwest winds up to 10 miles per hour. Tomorrow, mostly sunny, highs in the lower 70s, west winds up to 10 miles per hour. Tomorrow night, partly cloudy, lows in the mid 40s, west winds up to 10 miles per hour. Monday, mostly sunny, highs in the upper 70s, northwest winds 5 to 15 miles per hour. Monday night, mostly cloudy with lows in the lower 50s.
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As you're enjoying your summertime Saturday, I've got all your favorite jams on the way. Lady Gaga, Somber, Harry Styles, and in 10, I'll tell you.

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0: One Republic, Need Your Love. And I'm Brian. Well, one of the best things that I love about summertime, all the music festivals. Bonnaroo is going down this weekend in Manchester, Tennessee. Best part, you can live stream it all now and tomorrow on Hulu and Disney Plus. Over 100 different music artists. Now, tomorrow night, you can catch Kesha, Role Model, Noah Kahan, and of course, about ready to take the stage. You got Alabama Shakes, got some Teddy Swims, even Weird Al Yankovic is performing tonight. The Strokes and Turnstile tore things up last night. Best part is you don't have to deal with any of the drunk people. You don't have to deal with any of the crowds. You can watch it all from the comfort of your own couch while using your very own clean restrooms. No porta potties whatsoever. And of course, cheaper food and drinks.
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0: 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Always make good choices. And it sounds like you're off to a good start. 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
2: They say the holy water's watered down, and this town's lost its faith. Our colors will fade eventually, so if our time is running out, day after day, we'll make the mundane a masterpiece. 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

0: Kyle Smith and Stargazing. I'm Brian. Game 5 of the NBA Finals just started. Knicks lead over the Spurs 3-1. Man, talk about an intense series. The Knicks could take home the title tonight. Their first since 1973, 53 years ago. Now tomorrow you got Game 6 of the Stanley Cup. North Carolina is one away from taking the championship. And of course we have all the World Cup soccer games too. Okay, I'm going to be just over here in the corner with all my wings and nachos.
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11: Now for a look at your Weather Command forecast. Tonight, mostly cloudy in the evening, then becoming partly cloudy, lows in the upper 30s, northwest winds up to 10 miles per hour. Tomorrow, mostly sunny, highs in the lower 70s, west winds up to 10 miles per hour. Tomorrow night, partly cloudy, lows in the mid 40s, west winds up to 10 miles per hour. Monday, mostly sunny, highs in the upper 70s, northwest winds 5 to 15 miles per hour. Monday night, mostly cloudy with lows in the lower 50s.
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0: Gracie Abrams, that's so true. As you're enjoying your Saturday, making your big weekend summertime plans, got a great song on the way for you, Bruno Mars, I Just Might.
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2: ABC News, I'm Dave Packer. A post from the president to deal with Iran is scheduled to be signed tomorrow. Iran saying a deal's never been closer, but ABC's Selena Wang points out,
3: this is just a memorandum of understanding. A lot would still have to be hashed out over a 60-day period. The official says the deal, quote, leads to the dismantling of Iran's nuclear program, the U.S. taking the enriched material, destroying it, and removing it from the country. But there's no specifics about how all of that would happen.
2: As of today, President Trump's name no longer appears on the Kennedy Center. Workers yanking the letters off the building, complying with the federal judge's ruling that renaming it was unlawful. The Justice Department filing a last-minute appeal to stop it, but the court saying no. Dangerous storms impacting more than 70 million Americans through tomorrow. Omaha pelted with flooding rains, high winds, and damaging hail, and a church tent collapsing in Virginia Friday. One person killed. This is ABC News.
4: Northern Montana Healthcare and District 4 Human Resources Development Council's Community Food Bank are teaming up to help improve health in the area. Northern Montana Healthcare Director of Clinical Nursing Katie Kimberling and Chief Operating Officer Christian Obresley delivered cooking and eating supplies to the food bank June 1st as part of the State Department of Public Health and Human Services Food Pharmacy Program. The program was established by the state as a way to provide healthier food and healthier eating habits for people with problems like high blood pressure and high cholesterol. The delivery included electric burners, pots and pans, cooking utensils and plates, as well as silverware. The program includes a $5,000 grant, which may not be used to purchase food. NMHC used part of that grant to buy the cooking supplies and will make an additional donation of items in a second delivery.
5: A guiding principle of the University of Montana School of Social Work is that students shouldn't need to leave their communities to become social workers. Now, the Council on Social Work Education, the national association representing and accrediting social work education in the U.S., has honored UM's School of Social Work with a prestigious National Innovation Award. The School of Social Work's field education program earned the award for developing a place-bound and justice-oriented model of practicum education designed to expand equitable access to social work education across Montana, the broader Rocky Mountain West, and geographically isolated communities. In announcing the award, the council noted the UM School of Social Work has developed flexible and community-responsive field education pathways, allowing students to remain rooted in their communities while engaged in meaningful, competency-based learning. Keep up with news, local sports, community events, and more on HighlineToday.com. 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
4: Now for a look at your Weather Command forecast. Tonight, mostly cloudy in the evening, then becoming partly cloudy, lows in the upper 30s, northwest winds up to 10 miles per hour. Tomorrow, mostly sunny, highs in the lower 70s, west winds up to 10 miles per hour. Tomorrow night, partly cloudy, lows in the mid 40s, west winds up to 10 miles per hour. Monday, mostly sunny, highs in the upper 70s, northwest winds 5 to 15 miles per hour. Monday night, mostly cloudy with lows in the lower 50s.
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1: As you're enjoying your summertime Saturday, I've got all your favorite jams on the way. Lady Gaga, Somber, Harry Styles, and in 10, I'll tell you about Olivia Rodrigo's experience babysitting.

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1: We'll be happy together when you say Alexa, enable KRYK the first time. Then it's Alexa, open KRYK till the end of time.

0: Somber and Homewrecker. You also heard some Harry Styles and Olivia Rodrigo. And she just released her new album.
1: Seems to help. 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
0: This is Olivia's new song, What's Wrong With Me, with Robert Smith of The Cure. Now, if you missed it, Olivia Rodrigo was on Kimmel. Gotta find the video of Olivia babysitting not just one or two toddlers, but more than a dozen. All of the kids were screaming, yelling, causing chaos, and Olivia was definitely getting traumatized. Of course, Jimmy Kimmel was the instigator of all this. Definitely spent some time this weekend streaming Olivia's new album, her third studio album. Oh man, it's so good. You seem pretty sad for a girl so in love.
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0: Ed Sheeran and Shivers. And I'm Brian. As you and I are in the thick of summer movie season, Disclosure Day is the big movie to take in this weekend from Steven Spielberg. You know, the guy who just inducted Taylor Swift into the Songwriting Hall of Fame. Disclosure Day is about the government covering up alien secrets. You know, because honestly, the real world news isn't quite crazy enough lately, right? We definitely needed a 2.5 hour movie to really get the existential dread going for our weekend. Emily Blunt is the big star. Of course, you can still catch up on comedy movies like Scary Movie 6 and the horror films Obsession and Backrooms. And of course, He-Man and Baby Yoda are still out.
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7: Now for a look at your Weather Command forecast. Tonight, mostly cloudy in the evening, then becoming partly cloudy, lows in the upper 30s, northwest winds up to 10 miles per hour. Tomorrow, mostly sunny, highs in the lower 70s, west winds up to 10 miles per hour. Tomorrow night, partly cloudy, lows in the mid 40s, west winds up to 10 miles per hour. Monday, mostly sunny, highs in the upper 70s, northwest winds 5 to 15 miles per hour. Monday night, mostly cloudy with lows in the lower 50s.
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1: ABC News, I'm Dave Packer. Both the Trump administration and Iran appear to be in agreement that an agreement will be happening soon, possibly tomorrow. But first, there's a memorandum of understanding.
2: President Trump says his deal with Iran is scheduled to get signed, that immediately after it's signed, the Strait of Hormuz will be open to all. An Iranian government spokesman told the country's news agency there's a possibility that the memorandum of understanding could be finalized in the coming days.
1: ABC's Lama Hassan. Workers on court order have removed President Trump's name from the Kennedy Center. It's now uncertain if the president's promised renovations will happen. The Foreign Intelligence Surveillance Act expired at midnight. Democrats refused to extend FISA after President Trump named a loyalist with no intelligence experience as acting director of national intelligence. Today's World Cup match in New Jersey between Brazil and Morocco ended in a 1-1 tie. Haiti is now facing Scotland in Foxborough. This is ABC News.
3: On May 19th, Navajo Transitional Energy Company was recognized by the Interstate Mining Compact Commission for excellence in their coal mining operation, Spring Creek Mine, in Bighorn County. Navajo Transitional Energy Company was celebrated for their dedication to environmental protection through effective and efficient mining and reclamation practices at the Spring Creek Mine. It was nominated and selected for its innovative reclamation work on Pit 6, where the company utilized a dragline and dozer operation to backfill the pit. The company's approach greatly expedited the reclamation effort for Pit 6. The company was also selected as this year's winner of the National Mine Safety and Health Training Award for the coal surface mining industry category for their innovative approach to teaching common hazards and safety procedures to their employees. Did you get a call claiming you missed jury duty and need to pay? Most jury duty scams start with an urgent call from someone claiming to be a U.S. Marshal or an officer from your local police department. To catch you off guard, the caller may already know things about you, such as full name or address. They say you missed jury duty and threaten to arrest you unless you pay a fine using a payment app or cryptocurrency. Here's how you know it's a scam. Real law enforcement will never text or email you an arrest warrant, even if the caller ID looks like it's coming from your local police department or the U.S. Marshals. Real law enforcement officers won't call to say they'll arrest you. They won't threaten to arrest you if you hang up. Courts never demand payment over the phone. In fact, no government agency will. Only scammers say you can only pay with a payment app, cryptocurrency, gift cards, or wire transfer service such as Western Union or MoneyGram. This has been a production of New Media Broadcasters.
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5: Now for a look at your Weather Command forecast. Tonight, mostly cloudy in the evening, then becoming partly cloudy, lows in the upper 30s, northwest winds up to 10 miles per hour. Tomorrow, mostly sunny, highs in the lower 70s, west winds up to 10 miles per hour. Tomorrow night, partly cloudy, lows in the mid 40s, west winds up to 10 miles per hour. Monday, mostly sunny, highs in the upper 70s, northwest winds 5 to 15 miles per hour. Monday night, mostly cloudy with lows in the lower 50s.
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0: And that's OneRepublic. I'm Brian. You and I are a little over a week away from Toy Story 5 coming to theaters, and oh man, everyone is still buzzing about the song that Taylor Swift wrote.
1: The song I Knew It, I Knew You came about because I was lucky enough to get to see a version of Toy Story 5, which I absolutely fell in love with the film and immediately really identified with the characters, namely Jessie. And I wanted to write a song from her perspective. The song came to me so quickly that it was written, and I had a rough version of it recorded by the end of that exact day that I had seen the movie. So I was inspired immediately by it, and I really hope you like it. It's called I Knew It, I Knew You.

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Harry Styles, American Girl, and I'm Brian. 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
1: They say the holy water's watered down, and this town's lost its faith. Our colors will fade eventually, so if our time is running out, day after day, we'll make the mundane a masterpiece. Oh my, my, oh my, my love, I take one look at you, you're taking me

0: And that's Ray. And I'm Brian. Well, Ariana Grande is officially back on tour. It's been like, what, 7 years since her last headlining tour back in, what, 2019, right? Opening night in Oakland, total fashion show. Custom designer outfits everywhere. Even her mom was even spotted greeting fans in the crowd wearing bright red gloves. Galinda the Good Witch is in LA this weekend, and then she makes her way to Austin, Miami, and a residency in London.
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2: 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It appears by its own numbers, the U.S. government seems insolvent. It's reported that the Treasury shows about $6 trillion in assets and over $47 trillion in liabilities. 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
9: Now for a look at your Weather Command forecast. Tonight, mostly cloudy in the evening, then becoming partly cloudy, lows in the upper 30s, northwest winds up to 10 miles per hour. Tomorrow, mostly sunny, highs in the lower 70s, west winds up to 10 miles per hour. Tomorrow night, partly cloudy, lows in the mid 40s, west winds up to 10 miles per hour. Monday, mostly sunny, highs in the upper 70s, northwest winds 5 to 15 miles per hour. Monday night, mostly cloudy with lows in the lower 50s.
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1: ABC News, I'm Dave Packer. Iran and an administration source, both indicating that a deal with Iran to end the weeks-long conflict that's closed the Strait of Hormuz and sent gas prices soaring is imminent.
2: According to an administration source, details of the draft agreement include reopening of the Strait of Hormuz as well as lifting the U.S. blockade. President Trump insisting Iran promises not to build or obtain nuclear weapon.
1: ABC's Lama Hassan. More than 20 million Americans are on alert for severe storms from Texas to Illinois tonight. Significant risk through Springfield, Missouri, 1 to 2 inches of rain per hour. Several court orders said it had to come down. So today, President Trump's name no longer on Washington, D.C.'s Kennedy Center. A seaplane disabled in the waters off New York City. Authorities say two people were on board that plane when it was struck by a large wave, damaged the wing, the plane then starting to sink. The two people on board were rescued by an FDNY Marine boat. Though they both suffered minor injuries. This is ABC News.
3: According to a post on the Montana Fish, Wildlife, and Parks Facebook page, Thursday night, trail cam footage east of Rotary Pond showed what appeared to be a grizzly bear in the area. The bear has not caused any conflicts and may or may not still be in the area. However, recreationists and campers in the area and hikers along the Mount Otis Trail should remain vigilant and be bear aware. Bears can be found throughout Montana. People venturing into the outdoors can help avoid issues by following essential bear aware strategies, including keeping food and anything with a scent out of tents. Dispose of any garbage in bear-resistant bins, do not burn or bury garbage, travel in groups, and carry bear spray in an accessible place and know how to use it. The Northern Agricultural Research Center's annual field day begins at 2 p.m. next Wednesday, June 17th. Dr. Darren Boss, superintendent of NARC, explains why the field day schedule was adjusted to begin later in the day.
4: So it's a great thing to see a banker sitting next to a producer that's sitting next to an FSA agent or sitting next to NRCS people, and they can communicate why these business plans or why these budgets are where they are or how we're profitable or not. So that's really important.
3: You can find everything happening during the Northern AG Research Center's field day on their website.
5: A Billings woman who trafficked drugs from Denver to Billings was sentenced on Friday to 117 months in prison, followed by 4 years of supervised release, according to acting U.S. Attorney Mark Steger Smith. Beth Marie Jones, 63, pleaded guilty in December to one count of possession with intent to distribute a controlled substance and one count of possessing a firearm in furtherance of a drug trafficking offense. The government alleged in court documents that Jones was traveling regularly to Denver to pick up fentanyl and methamphetamine to then sell in the Billings area. Keep up with news, local sports, community events, and more on HighlineToday.com. 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
3: Now for a look at your Weather Command forecast. Tonight, mostly cloudy in the evening, then becoming partly cloudy, lows in the upper 30s, northwest winds up to 10 miles per hour. Tomorrow, mostly sunny, highs in the lower 70s, west winds up to 10 miles per hour. Tomorrow night, partly cloudy, lows in the mid 40s, west winds up to 10 miles per hour. Monday, mostly sunny, highs in the upper 70s, northwest winds 5 to 15 miles per hour. Monday night, mostly cloudy with lows in the lower 50s.
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Hey, what up? It's me, Brian. As you're enjoying your Saturday and your summertime, I got more of your favorite jams on the way. New Backstreet Boys, Olivia Dean, Sabrina Carpenter, and now let's change the pace. This is Sienna Spyro, Die on This Hill.

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0: me.
1: Olivia Dean, So Easy to Fall in Love. And I'm Brian. While the Hollywood IP reboots just keep going and going, reimagining, recycled, whatever you want to call it, Netflix is telling the origin of Scooby-Doo. I'm a big Scooby-Doo fan, and we don't need this. I really want to know why they changed Scooby-Doo from a Great Dane to a chocolate lab puppy. No idea. Let's see. You also have Jem and the Holograms getting a live-action treatment. And it's official. Lisa Kudrow, Mara Savino are making a sequel to Romeo and Michelle's high school reunion. What started off as characters from the Groundlings became a big cult film. And fans have been asking for a sequel for like the past 25 years. I would really like to know when we're going to be getting the Tamagotchi movie.
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4: Now for a look at your Weather Command forecast. Tonight, mostly cloudy in the evening, then becoming partly cloudy, lows in the upper 30s, northwest winds up to 10 miles per hour. Tomorrow, mostly sunny, highs in the lower 70s, west winds up to 10 miles per hour. Tomorrow night, partly cloudy, lows in the mid 40s, west winds up to 10 miles per hour. Monday, mostly sunny, highs in the upper 70s, northwest winds 5 to 15 miles per hour. Monday night, mostly cloudy with lows in the lower 50s.
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0: She had herself another big, big week. She just got inducted into the Songwriters Hall of Fame. She did a duet with Randy Newman at the Toy Story 5 premiere. And, of course, everybody is still talking about her at the Knicks game. Of course, that's Taylor and the Fate of Ophelia. And I'm Brian. Appreciate you so much for hanging out with me here on your Saturday and your weekend. Got Alex Warren and Fever Dream in minutes.
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2: ABC News, I'm Dave Packer. President Trump posted onto social media that a deal with Iran is scheduled to get signed on Sunday. This echoed Iran, which said, and another senior administration official, what he said, too. ABC's Selena Wang.
3: This is just a memorandum of understanding. A lot would still have to be hashed out over a 60-day period. The official says the deal, quote, leads to the dismantling of Iran's nuclear program, the U.S. taking the enriched material, destroying it, and removing it from the country. But there's no specifics about how all of that would happen.
2: The Foreign Intelligence Surveillance Act expired early Saturday morning. FISA was passed after 9/11 to help the government keep track of foreign threats. The administration says President Trump's name has been removed from the Kennedy Center in Washington after multiple rulings that only Congress can change the name. And the New York Knicks are the 2026 NBA champions, defeating the San Antonio Spurs Saturday night, taking the series in five. This is ABC News.
4: 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Northern Montana Healthcare Director of Clinical Nursing Katie Kimberling and Chief Operating Officer Christian Obresley delivered cooking and eating supplies to the food bank June 1st as part of the State Department of Public Health and Human Services Food Pharmacy Program. The program was established by the state as a way to provide healthier food and healthier eating habits for people with problems like high blood pressure and high cholesterol. The delivery included electric burners, pots and pans, cooking utensils and plates, as well as silverware. The program includes a $5,000 grant, which may not be used to purchase food. NMHC used part of that grant to buy the cooking supplies and will make an additional donation of items in a second delivery.
5: A guiding principle of the University of Montana School of Social Work is that students shouldn't need to leave their communities to become social workers. Now, the Council on Social Work Education, the national association representing and accrediting social work education in the U.S., has honored UM's School of Social Work with a prestigious National Innovation Award. The School of Social Work's field education program earned the award for developing a place-bound and justice-oriented model of practicum education designed to expand equitable access to social work education across Montana, the broader Rocky Mountain West, and geographically isolated communities. In announcing the award, the council noted the UM School of Social Work has developed flexible and community-responsive field education pathways, allowing students to remain rooted in their communities while engaged in meaningful, competency-based learning. Keep up with news, local sports, community events, and more on HighlineToday.com. 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
4: Now for a look at your Weather Command forecast. Tonight, mostly cloudy in the evening, then becoming partly cloudy, lows in the upper 30s, northwest winds up to 10 miles per hour. Tomorrow, mostly sunny, highs in the lower 70s, west winds up to 10 miles per hour. Tomorrow night, partly cloudy, lows in the mid 40s, west winds up to 10 miles per hour. Monday, mostly sunny, highs in the upper 70s, northwest winds 5 to 15 miles per hour. Monday night, mostly cloudy with lows in the lower 50s.
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0: He just helped induct Taylor into the Songwriting Hall of Fame. The guy is such an incredible artist, somber and homewrecker. And I'm Brian. Well, after literally over a decade of hiding her face behind a giant two-toned wig, the musician and artist Sia has been spotted in public completely barefaced. Apparently, Sia is officially ditching the signature look. Now, this is like a pretty big pivot on her part. Rumors has it that Sia might be teasing a whole new era and a total style makeover. Honestly, really good for her, right? I mean, it must be nice to finally like sing a high note without accidentally inhaling synthetic bangs.
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I'm Brian. On the way, Shawn Mendes got some Zara Larsson, and this is Dua Lipa.

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0: Stitches.
1: Shawn Mendes and Stitches. And I'm Brian. Well, if you're a big fan of sports, what a fun time to be a big sports fan, right? Of course, you have the NBA Finals. What an incredible game between the Knicks and the Spurs. Tomorrow, you've got Game 6 of the Stanley Cup Finals. North Carolina is one away from taking the championship. And, of course, we have all the big World Cup soccer games as well. And in the meantime, I'm just going to be over here eating all my wings and nachos.
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5: Now for a look at your Weather Command forecast. Tonight, mostly cloudy in the evening, then becoming partly cloudy, lows in the upper 30s, northwest winds up to 10 miles per hour. Tomorrow, mostly sunny, highs in the lower 70s, west winds up to 10 miles per hour. Tomorrow night, partly cloudy, lows in the mid 40s, west winds up to 10 miles per hour. Monday, mostly sunny, highs in the upper 70s, northwest winds 5 to 15 miles per hour. Monday night, mostly cloudy with lows in the lower 50s.
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1: You know the tingly feeling you get when you hear a great song? Well, buckle up. 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
1: ABC News, I'm Dave Packer. A post from the president, a deal with Iran scheduled to be signed Sunday. Iran saying a deal's never been closer, but ABC's Selena Wang points out,
2: this is just a memorandum of understanding. A lot would still have to be hashed out over a 60-day period. The official says the deal, quote, leads to the dismantling of Iran's nuclear program, the U.S. taking the enriched material, destroying it, and removing it from the country, but there's no specifics about how all of that would happen.
1: Fans at a watch party outside New York's Madison Square Garden as her Knicks in San Antonio beat the Spurs in Game 5 to become the 2026 NBA champions. Jalen Brunson scored 45 points and was asked about his come-from-behind team.
3: I don't know. For some reason, I feel like the game for us starts 30 minutes later than it's supposed to. We didn't show by 8:30. We showed by 9 o'clock.
1: Final score, 94-90. Knicks taking the series in 5. Dave Packer, ABC News.
4: On May 19th, Navajo Transitional Energy Company was recognized by the Interstate Mining Compact Commission for excellence in their coal mining operation, Spring Creek Mine in Bighorn County. Navajo Transitional Energy Company was celebrated for their dedication to environmental protection through effective and efficient mining and reclamation practices at the Spring Creek Mine. It was nominated and selected for its innovative reclamation work on Pit 6, where the company utilized a dragline and dozer operation to backfill the pit. The company's approach greatly expedited the reclamation effort for Pit 6. The company was also selected as this year's winner of the National Mine Safety and Health Training Award for the coal surface mining industry category for their innovative approach to teaching common hazards and safety procedures to their employees. Did you get a call claiming you missed jury duty and need to pay? Most jury duty scams start with an urgent call from someone claiming to be a U.S. Marshal or an officer from your local police department. To catch you off guard, the caller may already know things about you, such as full name or address. They say you missed jury duty and threaten to arrest you unless you pay a fine using a payment app or cryptocurrency. Here's how you know it's a scam. 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Real law enforcement officers won't call to say they'll arrest you. They won't threaten to arrest you if you hang up. Courts never demand payment over the phone. In fact, no government agency will. Only scammers say you can only pay with a payment app, cryptocurrency, gift cards, or wire transfer service such as Western Union or MoneyGram. 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
6: Now for a look at your Weather Command forecast. Tonight, mostly cloudy in the evening, then becoming partly cloudy, lows in the upper 30s, northwest winds up to 10 miles per hour. Tomorrow, mostly sunny, highs in the lower 70s, west winds up to 10 miles per hour. Tomorrow night, partly cloudy, lows in the mid 40s, west winds up to 10 miles per hour. Monday, mostly sunny, highs in the upper 70s, northwest winds 5 to 15 miles per hour. Monday night, mostly cloudy with lows in the lower 50s.
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Happy weekend. It's Kendall. We've got lots to talk about and a good looking playlist. Things that used to be affordable and now feel like a luxury. And science says laughter really is the best medicine. We'll discuss. I've got Stargazing from Mel Smith, Olivia Rodrigo's new one, and here's Papa Roach.

0: We just like it when you pay attention to us. 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

0: Olivia Rodrigo's new album is called You Seem Pretty Sad for a Girl So In Love. And she's got a new song with Robert Smith's The Cure, which adds some serious cool points to an already very cool chick. Love it. Love that old school collaboration. Hey, stick around. We're going to hear from Kid Laroi and Bruno Mars next.
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1: This playlist is a beautiful thing. 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Kendall hanging with you. And science says laughter really is the best medicine. Researchers found that when children laugh, their brains are hard at work building skills that support creativity, memory, and emotional well-being. They found that laughter lowers stress hormones like cortisol and boosts feel-good chemicals like dopamine, serotonin, and endorphins. So the takeaway is simple. More laughter and more play are good for the soul, no matter the age.
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0: America has had a story to tell, and for over a century, radio has told it through triumph.
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5: Now for a look at your Weather Command forecast. Tonight, mostly cloudy in the evening, then becoming partly cloudy, lows in the upper 30s, northwest winds up to 10 miles per hour. Tomorrow, mostly sunny, highs in the lower 70s, west winds up to 10 miles per hour. Tomorrow night, partly cloudy, lows in the mid 40s, west winds up to 10 miles per hour. Monday, mostly sunny, highs in the upper 70s, northwest winds 5 to 15 miles per hour. Monday night, mostly cloudy with lows in the lower 50s.
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0: That's Dasha. I'm Kendall, and the playlist continues. We're going to hear from Olivia Dean and Tayo Cruz coming right up. Thanks for listening.
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0: According to a post on the Montana Fish, Wildlife, and Parks Facebook page, Thursday night, trail cam footage east of Rotary Pond showed what appeared to be a grizzly bear in the area. The bear has not caused any conflicts and may or may not still be in the area. However, recreationists and campers in the area and hikers along the Mount Otis Trail should remain vigilant and be bear aware. Bears can be found throughout Montana. People venturing into the outdoors can help avoid issues by following essential bear aware strategies, including keeping food and anything with a scent out of tents. Dispose of any garbage in bear-resistant bins, do not burn or bury garbage, travel in groups, and carry bear spray in an accessible place and know how to use it. The Northern Agricultural Research Center's annual field day begins at 2 p.m. next Wednesday, June 17th. Dr. Darren Boss, superintendent of NARC, explains why the field day schedule was adjusted to begin later in the day.
1: So it's a great thing to see a banker sitting next to a producer that's sitting next to an FSA agent or sitting next to NRC as people, and they can communicate why these business plans or why these budgets are where they are, or how we're profitable or not. So that's really important.
0: You can find everything happening during the Northern AG Research Center's field day on their website.
2: A Billings woman who trafficked drugs from Denver to Billings was sentenced on Friday to 117 months in prison, followed by 4 years of supervised release, according to acting U.S. Attorney Mark Steger Smith. Beth Marie Jones, 63, pleaded guilty in December to one count of possession with intent to distribute a controlled substance and one count of possessing a firearm in furtherance of a drug trafficking offense. The government alleged in court documents that Jones was traveling regularly to Denver to pick up fentanyl and methamphetamine to then sell in the Billings area. Keep up with news, local sports, community events, and more on HighlineToday.com. 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
0: Now for a look at your Weather Command forecast. Tonight, mostly cloudy in the evening, then becoming partly cloudy, lows in the upper 30s, northwest winds up to 10 miles per hour. Tomorrow, mostly sunny, highs in the lower 70s, west winds up to 10 miles per hour. Tomorrow night, partly cloudy, lows in the mid 40s, west winds up to 10 miles per hour. Monday, mostly sunny, highs in the upper 70s, northwest winds 5 to 15 miles per hour. Monday night, mostly cloudy with lows
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Hey there, it's Kendall. Whatever you're doing, keep doing it. We've got the playlist covered. We need to talk about this new word of the day, exhausterwhelmulated. We've all felt it a time or two, I have a feeling. Bring your love. Here's Madonna and Sabrina Carpenter.

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0: If you've ever been exhausted, overwhelmed, and overstimulated all at the same time, this is the word for you. 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Yeah, daily. Stick around. Music helps. 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
5: Now for a look at your Weather Command forecast. Tonight, mostly cloudy in the evening, then becoming partly cloudy, lows in the upper 30s, northwest winds up to 10 miles per hour. Tomorrow, mostly sunny, highs in the lower 70s, west winds up to 10 miles per hour. Tomorrow night, partly cloudy, lows in the mid 40s, west winds up to 10 miles per hour. Monday, mostly sunny, highs in the upper 70s, northwest winds 5 to 15 miles per hour. Monday night, mostly cloudy with lows in the lower 50s.
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1: ABC News, I'm Dave Packer. A post from the president, a deal with Iran scheduled to be signed Sunday. Iran saying a deal's never been closer, but ABC's Selena Wang points out,
2: this is just a memorandum of understanding. A lot would still have to be hashed out over a 60-day period. The official says the deal, quote, leads to the dismantling of Iran's nuclear program, the U.S. taking the enriched material, destroying it, and removing it from the country. But there's no specifics about how all of that would happen.
1: Fans at a watch party outside New York's Madison Square Garden as her Knicks in San Antonio beat the Spurs in Game 5 to become the 2026 NBA champions. Jalen Brunson scored 45 points and was asked about his come-from-behind team.
3: I don't know. For some reason, I feel like the game for us starts 30 minutes later than it's supposed to. We didn't show up at 8:30. We showed up at 9 o'clock.
1: 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Knicks taking the

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1: Northern Montana Healthcare and District 4 Human Resources Development Council's Community Food Bank are teaming up to help improve health in the area. Northern Montana Healthcare Director of Clinical Nursing Katie Kimberling and Chief Operating Officer Christian Obresley delivered cooking and eating supplies to the food bank June 1st as part of the State Department of Public Health and Human Services Food Pharmacy Program. The program was established by the state as a way to provide healthier food and healthier eating habits for people with problems like high blood pressure and high cholesterol. The delivery included electric burners, pots and pans, cooking utensils and plates, as well as silverware. The program includes a $5,000 grant, which may not be used to purchase food. NMHC used part of that grant to buy the cooking supplies and will make an additional donation of items in a second delivery.
2: A guiding principle of the University of Montana School of Social Work is that students shouldn't need to leave their communities to become social workers. Now, the Council on Social Work Education, the national association representing and accrediting social work education in the U.S., has honored UM's School of Social Work with a prestigious National Innovation Award. The School of Social Work's field education program earned the award for developing a place-bound and justice-oriented model of practicum education designed to expand equitable access to social work education across Montana, the broader Rocky Mountain West, and geographically isolated communities. In announcing the award, the council noted the UM School of Social Work has developed flexible and community-responsive field education pathways, allowing students to remain rooted in their communities while engaged in meaningful, competency-based learning. Keep up with news, local sports, community events, and more on HighlineToday.com. 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
1: Now for a look at your Weather Command forecast. Tonight, mostly cloudy in the evening, then becoming partly cloudy, lows in the upper 30s, northwest winds up to 10 miles per hour. Tomorrow, mostly sunny, highs in the lower 70s, west winds up to 10 miles per hour. Tomorrow night, partly cloudy, lows in the mid 40s, west winds up to 10 miles per hour. Monday, mostly sunny, highs in the upper 70s, northwest winds 5 to 15 miles per hour. Monday night, mostly cloudy with lows in the lower 50s.
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No scrubs. Kendall hanging with you, and that's one way to go viral. A woman accidentally swallowed her AirPod and then continued to update everyone as she went through her ordeal. I'll tell you about that coming up. And three beers in one, the Coors Light Taller Boy is upon us. We'll discuss.

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0: Hey there, it's Kendall, and this woman, poor woman, on TikTok going viral for revealing that she accidentally swallowed her AirPod. She was grabbing her vitamins from the table and inadvertently added an AirPod to the pile. She didn't realize it until she sat in her car and it said that her AirPod was connected. She realized she didn't have her AirPods with her, or so she thought, then slowly came to the realization and freaked out. She called poison control. They basically said she should wait for it to pass. So she kept posting updates over the next few days, waiting for it to, pass. It never did. She had to go to get an x-ray. It showed that it was gone. She passed it without seeing it. There you go.
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0: 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We're putting pickles in our wine. Not kidding. We'll discuss coming up. One Republic and Jelly Roll. Thanks so much for listening.
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14: Now for a look at your Weather Command forecast. Tonight, mostly cloudy in the evening, then becoming partly cloudy, lows in the upper 30s, northwest winds up to 10 miles per hour. Tomorrow, mostly sunny, highs in the lower 70s, west winds up to 10 miles per hour. Tomorrow night, partly cloudy, lows in the mid-40s, west winds up to 10 miles per hour. Monday, mostly sunny, highs in the upper 70s, northwest winds 5 to 15 miles per hour. Monday night, mostly cloudy with

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1: ABC News, I'm Dave Packer. President Trump posted onto social media that a deal with Iran is scheduled to get signed on Sunday. This echoed Iran, which said, and another senior administration official, what he said, too. ABC's Selena Wang.
2: This is just a memorandum of understanding. A lot would still have to be hashed out over a 60-day period. The official says the deal, quote, leads to the dismantling of Iran's nuclear program, the U.S. taking the enriched material, destroying it, and removing it from the country. But there's no specifics about how all of that would happen.
1: The Foreign Intelligence Surveillance Act expired early Saturday morning. FISA was passed after 9/11 to help the government keep track of foreign threats. The administration says President Trump's name has been removed from the Kennedy Center in Washington after multiple rulings that only Congress can change the name. And the New York Knicks are the 2026 NBA champions, defeating the San Antonio Spurs Saturday night, taking the series in five. This is ABC News.
3: According to a post on the Montana Fish, Wildlife, and Parks Facebook page, Thursday night, trail cam footage east of Rotary Pond showed what appeared to be a grizzly bear in the area. The bear has not caused any conflicts and may or may not still be in the area. However, recreationists and campers in the area and hikers along the Mount Otis Trail should remain vigilant and be bear aware. Bears can be found throughout Montana. People venturing into the outdoors can help avoid issues by following essential bear aware strategies, including keeping food and anything with a scent out of tents. Dispose of any garbage in bear-resistant bins, do not burn or bury garbage, travel in groups, and carry bear spray in an accessible place and know how to use it.

0: visit. The Northern Agricultural Research Center's annual field day begins at 2 p.m. next Wednesday, June 17th. Dr. Darren Boss, superintendent of NARC, explains why the field day schedule was adjusted to begin later in the day.
1: So it's a great thing to see a banker sitting next to a producer that's sitting next to an FSA agent or sitting next to NRC as people, and they can communicate why these business plans or why these budgets are where they are or how we're profitable or not. So that's really important.
0: You can find everything happening during the Northern AG Research Center's field day on their website.
2: A Billings woman who trafficked drugs from Denver to Billings was sentenced on Friday to 117 months in prison, followed by 4 years of supervised release, according to acting U.S. Attorney Mark Steger Smith. Beth Marie Jones, 63, pleaded guilty in December to one count of possession with intent to distribute a controlled substance and one count of possessing a firearm in furtherance of a drug trafficking offense. The government alleged in court documents that Jones was traveling regularly to Denver to pick up fentanyl and methamphetamine to then sell in the Billings area. Keep up with news, local sports, community events, and more on HighlineToday.com. 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
0: Now for a look at your Weather Command forecast. Tonight, mostly cloudy in the evening, then becoming partly cloudy, lows in the upper 30s, northwest winds up to 10 miles per hour. Tomorrow, mostly sunny, highs in the lower 70s, west winds up to 10 miles per hour. Tomorrow night, partly cloudy, lows in the mid 40s, west winds up to 10 miles per hour. Monday, mostly sunny, highs in the upper 70s, northwest winds 5 to 15 miles per hour. Monday night, mostly cloudy with lows in the lower 50s.
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0: taking it down a notch because we're starting to make our competitors look bad. But nah, here's another hit.
1: Amazon has made a change. 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And from that day forward, just say, Alexa, open.

0: Are you going to partake in this latest TikTok trend? We're putting pickles in our wine, because why not? Last year, around this time, it was jalapenos. Back to the pickles. So how do you do it? You get the small, whole dill pickles. So it's kind of the fancy kind, not the sweet kind. The more sour and salty, the better. You take a few out. You freeze them in a plastic bag. When you take them out, carefully slice them into thick, coin-shaped pieces with a serrated knife and toss them into the wine with optional brine and ice. What do you think? People are not as impressed as the jalapenos. Will you give it a try?
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8: 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It appears by its own numbers, the U.S. government seems insolvent. 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
14: Now for a look at your Weather Command forecast. Tonight, mostly cloudy in the evening, then becoming partly cloudy, lows in the upper 30s, northwest winds up to 10 miles per hour. Tomorrow, mostly sunny, highs in the lower 70s, west winds up to 10 miles per hour. Tomorrow night, partly cloudy, lows in the mid 40s, west winds up to 10 miles per hour. Monday, mostly sunny, highs in the upper 70s, northwest winds 5 to 15 miles per hour. Monday night, mostly cloudy with lows in the lower 50s.
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1: ABC News, I'm Dave Packer. A post from the president, a deal with Iran scheduled to be signed Sunday. Iran saying a deal's never been closer, but ABC's Selena Wang points out,
2: this is just a memorandum of understanding. A lot would still have to be hashed out over a 60-day period. The official says the deal, quote, leads to the dismantling of Iran's nuclear program, the U.S. taking the enriched material, destroying it, and removing it from the country. But there's no specifics about how all of that would happen.
1: Fans at a watch party outside New York's Madison Square Garden as her Knicks in San Antonio beat the Spurs in Game 5 to become the 2026 NBA champions. Jalen Brunson scored 45 points and was asked about his come-from-behind team.
3: I don't know. For some reason, I feel like the game for us starts 30 minutes later than it's supposed to. We didn't show up at 8:30. We showed up at 9 o'clock.
1: Final score, 94-90. Knicks taking the series in 5. Dave Packer, ABC News.
4: 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Northern Montana Healthcare Director of Clinical Nursing Katie Kimberling and Chief Operating Officer Christian Obresley delivered cooking and eating supplies to the food bank June 1st as part of the State Department of Public Health and Human Services Food Pharmacy Program. The program was established by the state as a way to provide healthier food and healthier eating habits for people with problems like high blood pressure and high cholesterol. The delivery included electric burners, pots and pans, cooking utensils and plates, as well as silverware. The program includes a $5,000 grant, which may not be used to purchase food. NMHC used part of that grant to buy the cooking supplies and will make an additional donation of items in a second delivery.
5: A guiding principle of the University of Montana School of Social Work is that students shouldn't need to leave their communities to become social workers. Now, the Council on Social Work Education, the national association representing and accrediting social work education in the U.S., has honored UM's School of Social Work with a prestigious National Innovation Award. The School of Social Work's field education program earned the award for developing a place-bound and justice

0: oriented model of practicum education designed to expand equitable access to social work education across Montana, the broader Rocky Mountain West, and geographically isolated communities. In announcing the award, the council noted the UM School of Social Work has developed flexible and community-responsive field education pathways, allowing students to remain rooted in their communities while engaged in meaningful, competency-based learning. Keep up with news, local sports, community events, and more on HighlineToday.com. 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
3: Now for a look at your Weather Command forecast. Tonight, mostly cloudy in the evening, then becoming partly cloudy, lows in the upper 30s, northwest winds up to 10 miles per hour. Tomorrow, mostly sunny, highs in the lower 70s, west winds up to 10 miles per hour. Tomorrow night, partly cloudy, lows in the mid 40s, west winds up to 10 miles per hour. Monday, mostly sunny, highs in the upper 70s, northwest winds 5 to 15 miles per hour. Monday night, mostly cloudy with lows in the lower 50s.
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0: All right, let's talk beer, shall we? Coors Light's got a new toy for the summer. You can grab a Coors Light Taller Boy, which is a stainless steel koozie that will fit three Coors Lights inside. Finally, all your summer thirst needs will be met. So just to help you picture this bad boy, it's 36 ounces of beer in a beer sleeve that's 18 inches tall. We're pretty sure if you bring a taller boy to a summer hangout, you will be the life of the party. It's rather large and impressive.
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0: You can't go to a sporting event, concert, or wedding without seeing people with their heads buried in their phones. That's a way of life. And a lot of people have admitted they've scrolled during situations where they should have been present, like a birthday party, family gathering, or while sightseeing. About 50% of people say that they've been so distracted by their phone, they've had to rewind a movie or a TV show to figure out what's going on. Some people say they pick up their phone with no clear reason why. It happens.
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15: Now for a look at your Weather Command forecast. Tonight, mostly cloudy in the evening, then becoming partly cloudy, lows in the upper 30s, northwest winds up to 10 miles per hour. Tomorrow, mostly sunny, highs in the lower 70s, west winds up to 10 miles per hour. Tomorrow night, partly cloudy, lows in the mid 40s, west winds up to 10 miles per hour. Monday, mostly sunny, highs in the upper 70s, northwest winds 5 to 15 miles per hour. Monday night, mostly cloudy with lows in the lower 50s.
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0: Well, that was fun, but I gotta go. It's Kendall dancing out the door. The playlist continues with Bruno, Sia, and Lumineers in Your Future. 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We'll play soon.
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1: ABC News, I'm Dave Packer. President Trump posted onto social media that a deal with Iran is scheduled to get signed on Sunday. This echoed Iran, which said, and another senior administration official, what he said, too. ABC's Selena Wang.
2: This is just a memorandum of understanding. A lot would still have to be hashed out over a 60-day period. The official says the deal, quote, leads to the dismantling of Iran's nuclear program, the U.S. taking the enriched material, destroying it, and removing it from the country. But there's no specifics about how all of that would happen.
1: The Foreign Intelligence Surveillance Act expired early Saturday morning. FISA was passed after 9/11 to help the government keep track of foreign threats. The administration says President Trump's name has been removed from the Kennedy Center in Washington after multiple rulings that only Congress can change the name. And the New York Knicks are the 2026 NBA champions, defeating the San Antonio Spurs Saturday night, taking the series in five. This is ABC News.
3: According to a post on the Montana Fish, Wildlife, and Parks Facebook page, Thursday night, trail cam footage east of Rotary Pond showed what appeared to be a grizzly bear in the area. The bear has not caused any conflicts and may or may not still be in the area. However, recreationists and campers in the area and hikers along the Mount Otis Trail should remain vigilant and be bear aware. Bears can be found throughout Montana. People venturing into the outdoors can help avoid issues by following essential bear aware strategies, including keeping food and anything with a scent out of tents. Dispose of any garbage in bear-resistant bins, do not burn or bury garbage, travel in groups, and carry bear spray in an accessible place and know how to use it. The Northern Agricultural Research Center's annual field day begins at 2 p.m. next Wednesday, June 17th. Dr. Darren Boss, superintendent of NARC, explains why the field day schedule was adjusted to begin later in the day.
4: So it's a great thing to see a banker sitting next to a producer that's sitting next to an FSA agent or sitting next to NRCS people, and they can communicate of why these business plans or why these budgets are where they are or how we're profitable or not. So that's really important.
3: You can find everything happening during the Northern AG Research Center's field day on their website.
5: A Billings woman who trafficked drugs from Denver to Billings was sentenced on Friday to 117 months in prison, followed by 4 years of supervised release, according to acting U.S. Attorney Mark Steger Smith. Beth Marie Jones, 63, pleaded guilty in December to one count of possession with intent to distribute a controlled substance and one count of possessing a firearm in furtherance of a drug trafficking offense. The government alleged in court documents that Jones was traveling regularly to Denver to pick up fentanyl and methamphetamine to then sell in the Billings area. Keep up with news, local sports, community events, and more on HighlineToday.com.

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3: Now for a look at your Weather Command forecast. Tonight, mostly cloudy in the evening, then becoming partly cloudy, lows in the upper 30s, northwest winds up to 10 miles per hour. Tomorrow, mostly sunny, highs in the lower 70s, west winds up to 10 miles per hour. Tomorrow night, partly cloudy, lows in the mid 40s, west winds up to 10 miles per hour. Monday, mostly sunny, highs in the upper 70s, northwest winds 5 to 15 miles per hour. Monday night, mostly cloudy with lows in the lower 50s.
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0: 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So what were your other two wishes again?
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0: Alex Warren's Ordinary and Jennifer Lawrence just finished filming What Happens at Night. It co-stars Leonardo DiCaprio, directed by the iconic director Martin Scorsese. And next, she'll team up again with Apple Original Films for a movie titled One Month Mark. I'm Blake Powers. In this movie, it's about a woman who hasn't made it past a month in a relationship and a guy who hasn't gone longer than a month without one. More details ASAP. 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
2: The U.S. Treasury quietly released its official financial report for 2025. It appears by its own numbers, the U.S. government seems insolvent. It's reported that the Treasury shows about $6 trillion in assets and over $47 trillion in liabilities. Add it all up, and it looks like the U.S. owes more than $130 trillion it doesn't have. 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

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Coming up after Adele, also Zara Larsson and Post Malone.

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0: Adele's Rolling in the Deep, and if you're rolling in Apple products, the new Siri AI is coming. Blake Powers hanging out with you. It's going to have a chatbot-like interface. It'll be able to analyze what's on your screen and incorporate info from your device, including your pictures, to answer your questions better. Plus, the camera app will have a new Siri mode that can answer questions based on what you're actually pointing your camera at. And the beta version will launch later this year. On the way, music from Olivia Dean and Shaboozy.
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9: Now for a look at your Weather Command forecast. Tonight, mostly cloudy in the evening, then becoming partly cloudy, lows in the upper 30s, northwest winds up to 10 miles per hour. Tomorrow, mostly sunny, highs in the lower 70s, west winds up to 10 miles per hour. Tomorrow night, partly cloudy, lows in the mid 40s, west winds up to 10 miles per hour. Monday, mostly sunny, highs in the upper 70s, northwest winds 5 to 15 miles per hour. Monday night, mostly cloudy with lows in the lower 50s.
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2: ABC News, I'm Brian Clark. NBA Commissioner Adam Silver with a message that New York's Knicks fans have waited to hear more than 50 years.
3: Congratulations. You're the 2026 NBA champion.
2: That was during the trophy presentation last night in San Antonio after the Knicks beat the Spurs in five games behind 45 points from Finals MVP Jalen Brunson. Police in New York City say they made multiple arrests during post-game celebrations. President Trump turns 80 today. He'll host a UFC fight tonight on the White House South Lawn. It's not clear if a deal with Iran will be signed today. The president said Saturday that it will be. Spokesman for Iran's foreign ministry says it could be in the coming days. Nara Organics has recalled its organic baby formula sold at Target stores and online because of an outbreak of infant botulism. The FDA says there are no worries about shortages because Nara Organics makes up less than 1% of infant sales. This is ABC.
4: Northern Montana Healthcare and District 4 Human Resources Development Council's Community Food Bank are teaming up to help improve health in the area. Northern Montana Healthcare Director of Clinical Nursing Katie Kimberling and Chief Operating Officer Christian Obresley delivered cooking and eating supplies to the food bank June 1st as part of the State Department of Public Health and Human Services Food Pharmacy Program. The program was established by the state as a way to provide healthier food and healthier eating habits for people with problems like high blood pressure and high cholesterol. The delivery included electric burners, pots and pans, cooking utensils and plates, as well as silverware. The program includes a $5,000 grant, which may not be used to purchase food. NMHC used part of that grant to buy the cooking supplies and will make an additional donation of items in a second delivery.
5: A guiding principle of the University of Montana School of Social Work is that students shouldn't need to leave their communities to become social workers. Now, the Council on Social Work Education, the national association representing and accrediting social work education in the U.S., has honored UM's School of Social Work with a prestigious National Innovation Award. The School of Social Work's field education program earned the award for developing a place-bound and justice-oriented model of practicum education designed to expand equitable access to social work education across Montana, the broader Rocky Mountain West, and geographically isolated communities. In announcing the award, the council noted the UM School of Social Work has developed flexible and community-responsive field education pathways, allowing students to remain rooted in their communities while engaged in meaningful, competency-based learning. Keep up with news, local sports, community events, and more on HighlineToday.com. 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
1: Now for a look at your Weather Command forecast. Tonight, mostly cloudy in the evening, then becoming partly cloudy, lows in the upper 30s, northwest winds up to 10 miles per hour. Tomorrow, mostly sunny, highs in the lower 70s, west winds up to 10 miles per hour. Tomorrow night, partly cloudy, lows in the mid 40s, west winds up to 10 miles per hour. Monday, mostly sunny, highs in the upper 70s, northwest winds 5 to 15 miles per hour. Monday night, mostly cloudy with lows in the lower 50s.
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One of the co-stars of a top streaming series says she wants the lead actor back. Blake Powers here, and I'll tell you more after hot new music from the upcoming animated feature Paw Patrol, the Dino movie, with Backstreet Boys singing Bottle Up.

0: Remember when your parents punished you by sending you to your room? Funny how now that's the only place you want to be. Well, thanks for bringing us along.
1: Amazon has made a change. Now you say, Alexa, enable KRYK the first time. And from that day forward, just say, Alexa, open KRYK.

0: Bruno Mars with Risk It All. And I don't think Paramount Plus's Mobland co-star Helen Mirren was risking anything by simply saying she loves working with Tom Hardy. She wants him back. And she said it all politely. If you didn't know, Tom was supposedly let go. Now they're supposedly negotiating because he was tired of scripts arriving just a week before filming. 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

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One is doing a whole lot of nothing. One just found the last bag of Doritos at the house, and the other is going, Blake, I can't find my pants.

0: Contracts are golden. I'm Blake Powers. That was a phrase that was used a long time ago. My grandmother told me. She would say, oh, honey, that's golden. Like it's great. You've done such a good job. It's like the pinnacle of perfection. I think that's a good phrase we should bring back once in a while for people who do a really good job on something. Coming up, Sienna Spiro with Die on This Hill and also Tate McRae.
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11: Now for a look at your Weather Command forecast. Tonight, mostly cloudy in the evening, then becoming partly cloudy, lows in the upper 30s, northwest winds up to 10 miles per hour. Tomorrow, mostly sunny, highs in the lower 70s, west winds up to 10 miles per hour. Tomorrow night, partly cloudy, lows in the mid 40s, west winds up to 10 miles per hour. Monday, mostly sunny, highs in the upper 70s, northwest winds 5 to 15 miles per hour. Monday night, mostly cloudy with lows in the lower 50s.
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0: It's the weekend. You better listen to us a lot. Monday will be here before you know it.
1: 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And all you say is, Alexa, open KRYK.

0: Well, some people play tennis, some go fishing, some do kung fu. My next artist, on his spare time, he's still working because he loves to write music, and that's what he'll generally be doing. And his name is Somber Homewrecker. Ready to play next.
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2: According to a post on the Montana Fish, Wildlife, and Parks Facebook page, Thursday night, trail cam footage east of Rotary Pond showed what appeared to be a grizzly bear in the area. The bear has not caused any conflicts and may or may not still be in the area. However, recreationists and campers in the area and hikers along the Mount Otis Trail should remain vigilant and be bear aware. Bears can be found throughout Montana. People venturing into the outdoors can help avoid issues by following essential bear aware strategies, including keeping food and anything with a scent out of tents. Dispose of any garbage in bear-resistant bins, do not burn or bury garbage, travel in groups, and carry bear spray in an accessible place and know how to use it. The Northern Agricultural Research Center's annual field day begins at 2 p.m. next Wednesday, June 17th. Dr. Darren Boss, superintendent of NARC, explains why the field day schedule was adjusted to begin later in the day.
3: So it's a great thing to see a banker sitting next to a producer that's sitting next to an FSA agent or sitting next to NRC as people, and they can communicate why these business plans or why these budgets are where they are, or how we're profitable or not. So that's really important.
2: You can find everything happening during the Northern AG Research Center's field day on their website.
4: A Billings woman who trafficked drugs from Denver to Billings was sentenced on Friday to 117 months in prison, followed by 4 years of supervised release, according to acting U.S. Attorney Mark Steger Smith. Beth Marie Jones, 63, pleaded guilty in December to one count of possession with intent to distribute a controlled substance and one count of possessing a firearm in furtherance of a drug trafficking offense. The government alleged in court documents that Jones was traveling regularly to Denver to pick up fentanyl and methamphetamine to then sell in the Billings area. Keep up with news, local sports, community events, and more on HighlineToday.com. 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
2: Now for a look at your Weather Command forecast. Tonight, mostly cloudy in the evening, then becoming partly cloudy, lows in the upper 30s, northwest winds up to 10 miles per hour. Tomorrow, mostly sunny, highs in the lower 70s, west winds up to 10 miles per hour. Tomorrow night, partly cloudy, lows in the mid 40s, west winds up to 10 miles per hour. Monday, mostly sunny, highs in the upper 70s, northwest winds 5 to 15 miles per hour. Monday night, mostly cloudy with lows in the lower 50s.
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0: Bruno Mars, I Just Might, and if you're a fan of AMC's The Walking Dead, Dead City, Jeffrey Dean Morgan just talked about the upcoming season 3 and says, this is our best season by far. There is such a different relationship now. Blake Powers here, and Jeffrey Dean also said when it comes to the relationship between Negan and Maggie, this year there is such a shift that brings out yet another side of him. Look for The Walking Dead, Dead City, Season 3, Sunday, July 26th.
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7: 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It appears by its own numbers, the U.S. government seems insolvent. 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
1: If you're not certain what the hoopla is about FIFA World Cup soccer, I'll break it down simply. After Dua Lipa, also Teddy Swims, and right now Rima and Selena Gomez.

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0: Dua Lipa's Don't Start Now. And if you're not a soccer fan and curious as to why the FIFA World Cup is such a big deal, it's America's third most popular sport. 43% of fans are women. And the World Cup winners score $50 million. In today's economy, that says a whole lot and all you need to hear.
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3: Now for a look at your Weather Command forecast. Tonight, mostly cloudy in the evening, then becoming partly cloudy, lows in the upper 30s, northwest winds up to 10 miles per hour. Tomorrow, mostly sunny, highs in the lower 70s, west winds up to 10 miles per hour. Tomorrow night, partly cloudy, lows in the mid 40s, west winds up to 10 miles per hour. Monday, mostly sunny, highs in the upper 70s, northwest winds 5 to 15 miles per hour. Monday night, mostly cloudy with lows in the lower 50s.
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1: ABC News, I'm Brian Clark. President Trump said Saturday the U.S. and Iran would be signing an agreement to end the war today. It's not clear if it will happen today, but both sides are expressing optimism. One thing the president is doing today, attending a UFC fight on the south lawn of the White House, says ABC Selena Wang.
2: This big UFC fight is the first time a professional sporting event has ever been held on White House grounds. And President Trump says it's all to celebrate America's 250th anniversary, but it also happens to be Trump's 80th birthday.
1: Thursday will be parade day in New York City after the New York Knicks beat the San Antonio Spurs to win their first NBA championship since 1973. Not all of the celebrations in New York were joyous. Police said they made numerous arrests. An empty bus was set on fire. Three Philadelphia police officers were shot responding to a gunfire call Saturday. All three are in stable condition. The suspect is dead. This is ABC News.
3: Superintendent Darren Boss of the Northern Agricultural Research Center in Havre told new media broadcasters about a partnership they have developed for their field day this week.
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5: 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The roster is used by Fish, Wildlife, and Parks to quickly respond to landowners who are eligible for game damage assistance in the prevention or reduction of property or crop damage primarily caused by deer, elk, and or antelope. Hunters can also register to be placed on a bison game damage roster. Occasionally, a bison is found outside of the authorized hunting season and outside of the bison tolerance zone. The hunt roster sign-up closes Monday, July 15th, and a randomly generated list will be created from the online registrations and will be posted to my FWP accounts by July 20th. The United States Food and Drug Administration on Friday cleared for marketing the first over-the-counter continuous glucose monitor for children. Dexcom Inc.'s Stelo Glucose Biosensor System, an integrated CGM indicated for people 2 years of age and older who do not use insulin. The FDA previously cleared the Stelo Glucose Biosensor System for individuals 18 years and older in March of 2024. Center for Devices and Radiological Health Director Michelle Tarver, MD, PhD, was quoted as saying the following, quote, children deserve access to the best tools available to manage their health. Today's clearance reflects the FDA's commitment to fostering innovation for pediatric patients and supporting the safe and effective use of medical devices where children live, learn, and play.
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5: Here's a look at your Weather Command forecast. Today will be sunny with highs in the lower 70s and west winds up to 10 miles an hour. Tonight will be partly cloudy with lows in the mid 40s, west winds up to 10 miles an hour as well. Monday will be partly sunny with a 20% chance of thunderstorms in the morning, highs in the upper 70s, and northwest winds 5 to 15 miles an hour. While Monday night will be mostly cloudy with a 20% chance of rain, lows in the lower 50s, and north winds up to 10 miles an hour, shifting to the south after midnight.
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2: New in theaters, Steven Spielberg's Disclosure Day, rated PG-13. The action comedy, Stop That Train, rated R. Plus the martial arts mayhem movie, The Furious, rated R. Here if the movie sucks or if it's worth the bucks. After Harry Styles, Sabrina Carpenter, and Papa Roach's Wake Up Calling.

0: now a friendly reminder from us to you. Always make good choices. 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
0: New in theater, Steven Spielberg's Disclosure Day, rated PG-13. Spielberg's boyish sense of amazement and humor and Emily Blunt's stellar talent beam so brightly in a great example of what they do best, 3.5 of 5 Red Vines. Plus the action comedy Stop That Train, rated R, entertaining characters, including RuPaul as the President of the United States. Enough said. 4 of 5 Red Vines. Finally, The Furious, rated R, a brilliantly choreographed maze of martial arts mayhem that pushes the human body to extremes I had never seen before. 5 of 5 Red Vines.
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From Hozier's Too Sweet to a song from the album Deadbeat from the group Tame Impala. And it's actually the oldest song on the album, and it was conceptualized quite a few years ago. Dracula is standing by, ready to play and sink its teeth into something.

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0: 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We'll do more of that in about a year and a half with the NASA launching Artemis 3. I'm Blake Powers, and from what I'm hearing, it's an exploratory mission to test out new technology before we send more people to the moon. And on the way, Alex Warren.
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12: Here's a look at your Weather Command forecast. Today will be sunny with highs in the lower 70s and west winds up to 10 miles an hour. Tonight will be partly cloudy with lows in the mid 40s, west winds up to 10 miles an hour as well. Monday will be partly sunny with a 20% chance of thunderstorms in the morning, highs in the upper 70s, and northwest winds 5 to 15 miles an hour. While Monday night will be mostly cloudy with a 20% chance of rain, lows in the lower 50s, and north winds up to 10 miles an hour, shifting to the south after midnight.

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0: Noah Kahn with Stick Season. I'm Blake Powers. Enjoy your Sunday. And remember to tell someone you love exactly how much you love them. Might be your last chance, and Sunday's a great day to do that on. Ella Langley will be choosing Texas next.
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1: ABC News, I'm Brian Clark. Momentum continues towards a deal to end the U.S.-Iran war and reopen the Strait of Hormuz. The U.S. ambassador to the U.N., Mike Waltz, was asked on ABC's This Week

0: Trump canceled in his first term.
1: This is going to be in terms of any unfrozen assets or sanctions relief, what's called pay for performance. There will not be upfront cash, so to speak, that we saw in the Obama deal and the JCPOA with literally pallets of cash because the Iranian banking system was dysfunctional being flown in.
0: Today's President Trump's 80th birthday. He'll mark the day by attending a UFC fight tonight on the South Lawn of the White House. The New York Knicks are the NBA champions for the first time since 1973, but overnight, New York City police say they made 63 arrests during celebrations. This is ABC News.
2: The Montana Farmers Union has partnered with the Bear Paw Volunteer Fire Department and the City of Havre Fire Department for a far out and waiting event. Rainey Gullickson, Highline Region Ambassador for the MFU, tells us the topic of this workshop.
3: Then the Bear Paw Volunteer Fire Department and the Havre Fire Department will give the presentation on fire prevention and preparedness.
2: The Far Out and Waiting workshop takes place on Thursday, June 18th, 6 p.m. at the Bear Paw Volunteer Fire Department Fire Hall. Superintendent Darren Boss of the Northern Agricultural Research Center in Havre told new media broadcasters about a partnership they have developed for their field day this week.
4: We're partnering with the Havre Agribusiness Chamber of Association as part of an ag banquet. 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
2: The field day at the Northern Agricultural Research Center starts at 2 p.m. this upcoming Wednesday, June 17th.
5: Total Nutrition, Inc. of Deer Park, New York, is voluntarily expanding its recall of TN Vitamins and Doctor's Pride Ultra Potent Complete Green Superfood Moringa capsules due to the potential to be contaminated with salmonella. This expansion follows an ongoing supply chain investigation that identified additional lot numbers linked to the same raw material lot that prompted the original recall. Salmonella is an organism which can cause serious and sometimes fatal infections in young children, frail or elderly people, and others with weakened immune systems. Healthy persons infected with salmonella often experience fever, diarrhea, nausea, vomiting, and abdominal pain. In rare circumstances, infection with salmonella can result in the organism getting into the bloodstream and producing more severe illnesses such as arterial infections, endocarditis, and arthritis. The recalled product was distributed nationally through the online platforms Amazon, Walmart, TikTok Shop, Target, and the company's websites.
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5: Here's a look at your Weather Command forecast. Today will be sunny with highs in the lower 70s and west winds up to 10 miles an hour. Tonight will be partly cloudy with lows in the mid 40s, west winds up to 10 miles an hour as well. Monday will be partly sunny with a 20% chance of thunderstorms in the morning, highs in the upper 70s, and northwest winds 5 to 15 miles an hour. While Monday night will be mostly cloudy with a 20% chance of rain, lows in the lower 50s, and north winds up to 10 miles an hour, shifting to the south after midnight.
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That is Benson Boone. So have you spent any time with the new Olivia Rodrigo album? Yeah, it just dropped on Friday. Out and available for now. I want you to hang with me for as long as you want, but you know, later on today, maybe take a little sniff, see how the record sounds. Here's her latest, Drop Dead.

0: 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We'll take care of the rest.
1: 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And from that day forward, just say, Alexa, open KRYK.

0: So if you are planning on going to Portofino, Italy for your summer vacation, little heads up, be careful where you take your selfies. And I know what you're saying. It's like, Chuck, it's right there in the Riviera, nestled up against the harbor, all these beautifully colorful buildings. You've got the fancy yachts, the gorgeous landscapes. Yeah, the residents of Portofino know it's magical. So stop taking selfies. They've actually passed a law. You're not allowed to take selfies in certain areas of the city between 10:30 and 6 p.m. Yeah, because it causes too much traffic. Yeah, all the people that want to take the photos spill out into the streets. And yeah, Portofino has just said, no, we're not going to have it. No more. So you'll get fined $300. So like I say, I don't know if Portofino, Italy is on your agenda to hit this summer, but just be careful where and when you're taking those selfies.
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0: That is Gwen Stefani, and on behalf of everybody here at the radio station, I would just like to take a moment to send a little message out to those of you that might be holla back girls. Look, hey, no judgment, okay? You do you. Gwen has chosen a path. You, on the other hand, you've decided to do what best serves you. You are a holla back girl, and you know what? 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
9: Here's a look at your Weather Command forecast. Today will be sunny with highs in the lower 70s and west winds up to 10 miles an hour. Tonight will be partly cloudy with lows in the mid 40s, west winds up to 10 miles an hour as well. Monday will be partly sunny with a 20% chance of thunderstorms in the morning, highs in the upper 70s, and northwest winds 5 to 15 miles an hour. While Monday night will be mostly cloudy with a 20% chance of rain, lows in the lower 50s, and north winds up to 10 miles an hour, shifting to the south after midnight.
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1: ABC News, I'm Brian Clark. Optimism continues from the Trump administration over a potential deal with Iran that could come together soon. U.S. Ambassador to the United Nations Mike Waltz tells ABC's This Week,
2: I'm confident. The team is confident. Again, I'll let the final details be announced by them. I don't want to get ahead of the president or the vice president, but they have every intent of getting this done today.
1: What's next in the Middle East expected to be a topic of discussion at the G7 summit. President Trump will head to France after he attends a UFC fight on the South Lawn of the White House. Today is his 80th birthday. Police in New York City say they made more than 60 arrests in the aftermath of the Knicks winning the NBA championship. And police in Chicago are investigating an explosion outside the home of a city alderman. Sound of the explosion picked up by a doorbell.

0: Nobody.
1: The Havre City Council is hosting a town hall meeting at 7 p.m. tomorrow night at City Hall. On the meeting agenda is a mayoral proclamation honoring the Havre High School girls track team, the 2026 Class A state champions, approval of a drawdown for the Bullhook Stormwater Project, recognition of Havre Police Officer Buck Easley for his work with the Human Resources Development Council and The Haven, a bid update on Special Improvement District, and the Havre Fire Department will provide an update on their 2026 call volume. The Montana Farmers Union has partnered with the Bear Paw Volunteer Fire Department and the City of Havre Fire Department for a Far Out and Waiting event. Rainey Gullickson, Highline Region Ambassador for the MFU, tells us the topic of this workshop.
2: Then the Bear Paw Volunteer Fire Department and the Havre Fire Department will give the presentation on fire prevention and preparedness.
1: The Far Out and Waiting workshop takes place on Thursday, June 18th, 6 p.m. at the Bear Paw Volunteer Fire Department Fire Hall.
3: A Billings man who trafficked drugs while working as a cab driver was sentenced Friday to 42 months in prison, followed by 2 years of supervised release, Acting U.S. Attorney Mark Steger-Smith said. Sammy Joe Nava, 51, pleaded guilty in January of 2026 to one count of conspiracy to possess methamphetamine with the intent to distribute, one count of possession with intent to distribute, and three counts of distribution of methamphetamine. The government alleged in court documents that while working as a driver for Yellow Cab, Nava and a partner were selling meth around Billings. Acting on a tip from a confidential informant, law enforcement learned in June 2022 that Yellow Cab employees known as Sam and Dave were selling meth across town. Sam provided the meth, and Dave was a middleman who helped with the buys, according to the informant. Agents later identified Sam as Sammy Joe Nava.
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4: In 1906, for the very first time, a human voice traveled through the air. No wires, no limits, just sound, connecting people. It was the beginning of something powerful. 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This 4th of July, celebrate 250 years of America and over a century of the voices that unite us.
3: Here's a look at your Weather Command forecast. Today will be sunny with highs in the lower 70s and west winds up to 10 miles an hour. Tonight will be partly cloudy with lows in the mid 40s, west winds up to 10 miles an hour as well. Monday will be partly sunny with a 20% chance of thunderstorms in the morning, highs in the upper 70s, and northwest winds 5 to 15 miles an hour. While Monday night will be mostly cloudy with a 20% chance of rain, lows in the lower 50s, and north winds up to 10 miles an hour, shifting to the south after midnight.
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How does the Goo Goo Dolls? Well, it was a huge week for Taylor Swift. Not only did she get to watch the Knicks win one of the most amazing NBA games of all time, but she received an accolade that nobody her age ever has before. We'll talk about that here in the next 10 minutes. Here's her latest from the Toy Story 5 soundtrack.

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1: That is Madonna getting a little assist from Sabrina Carpenter, Madonna's new album coming out July the 3rd. So I mentioned that Taylor Swift received an accolade no other woman her age ever has before. She entered the Songwriters Hall of Fame this past week. And at the age of 30, she's the youngest woman ever to do that. She's the youngest woman to get that honor. Now, the youngest person ever to do that was Stevie Wonder. He got inducted at the age of 13. Are you kidding me? 13? Yeah, so congrats to Taylor and all the inductees at the Songwriters Hall of Fame earlier this past week.
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1: They say the holy water's watered down, and this town's lost its faith. Our colors will fade eventually, so if our time is running out, day after day, we'll make the mundane a masterpiece.

0: You know, as a parent, I have to constantly remind myself that I'm kind of setting an example for my kids. They learn how to live their life through watching me and other adults. And sometimes, I got to be honest, I'm not doing that great of a job. Like, financially, we could be in much better shape. There's this study out that says that there's a lot of financial habits that we adults have that we do not want our kids to carry on. Like, for example, eating out too much. It's just unhealthy and a lot more expensive than cooking at home. We don't want our kids to do that as much when they get older. We don't want them to wait too long to save for retirement. We want them to invest and pay off all their debt. Yeah, so over the years, there's all these financial pitfalls that my wife and I have kind of fallen into. Definitely don't want our kids to follow in our footsteps.
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12: The Train Depot in Havre is a local base of operation for Burlington Northern Santa Fe freight operations and Amtrak. In front of the depot is a statue of James J. Hill, who formed the Great Northern Railroad in 1889 and earned the nickname the Empire Builder. The Great Northern Railroad's powerful and speedy locomotive, number 2584, is on display and looks every bit the aristocrat it was during years of association with the Empire Builder and the Oriental Limited. Next to the locomotive is Hands Across the Border Park, featuring a statue of an American Border Patrol officer and a Royal Canadian Mounted Police officer shaking hands to signify the importance of both transportation and Border Patrol. Discover one of the High Line's many treasures with an enjoyable visit to the Train Depot in Havre. 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
14: Here's a look at your Weather Command forecast. Today will be sunny with highs in the lower 70s and west winds up to 10 miles an hour. Tonight will be partly cloudy with lows in the mid 40s, west winds up to 10 miles an hour as well. Monday will be partly sunny with a 20% chance of thunderstorms in the morning, highs in the upper 70s, and northwest winds 5 to 15 miles an hour. While Monday night will be mostly cloudy with a 20% chance of rain, lows in the lower 50s, and north winds up to 10 miles an hour, shifting to the south after midnight.
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0: Hey, congrats once again going out to the newly married Dua Lipa. 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
2: Welcome to Insight with New Media Broadcasters. I'm Joshua Weiss. Today we sat down with the City of Havre Public Works Director Trevor Mork to discuss the upcoming street sweeping, progress of it along with a request to avoid parking in marked areas, upcoming Waste and Recycling Week next week, and insight into the sanitary system in Havre.
3: So far the street sweeping has been a fairly successful maintenance activity that we've been doing, and I just want to do a friendly reminder to the community that the full schedule is available online as a PDF on the City of Havre webpage. There are also hard copies available down here at City Hall and the Havre Police Department. With that, we try doing as much outreach for notification as possible, and that's having that schedule fully available, as well as posts on social media, doing this radio, as well as the physical signs. And we put those signs, they are color-coded to the day of the week. We put that with the flow of traffic. Try to make it as user-friendly for the community as possible to give them notification. If there is a vehicle found to be parked in that no parking zone, we do our best effort, City Havre Public Works and Police Department, to make contact with that vehicle owner, knocking on doors, calling phone numbers that are available, doing everything in our power to get that contact made. Just please, if you can, do not park in those areas. It makes for the activity to be achieved more safely and more effectively. That way our streets are more clean. That prevents buildup in our stormwater collection system.

0: It keeps dust control down, as well as making our community a more beautiful place to live. The intent of reduce, reuse, and recycle, there are a couple opportunities for people if they want to recycle household refuse. Pacific Steel and Recycling, located on the eastern side of town, as well as Haverday Activity Center for items like cardboard. If you have any further questions, please reach out to them. And also Hill County Health Department, with working with DEQ Solid Waste, they do a program of junk vehicle recycling. There are certain requirements, and if you do have any questions, please call the Hill County Health Department for further details. One goal to achieve, and it's just a notice, it is in the city code to bag your garbage when throwing it away in either the alley bins or if you have a rollout. Just make sure that garbage is contained. We do live in an area where the wind blows, and if something happens, we want to keep that as contained as possible. One of the big don'ts is, they call it fog, fats, oils, and grease. You want to wipe it, you want to can it, or you want to trash it. You don't want to dump it down the drain. It does impact the sanitary sewer system for all when those fats, oils, and greases do solidify, and it wreaks havoc on the system.
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3: We are coming to you live from Chicago, where a fire has broken out on the west side. There's a rumor it started, can you believe this, in a barn. And now, the winds are picking up. Wait, we're getting reports it's jumped the street. Entire blocks are catching. People are leaving their homes. They're being told, everyone head for the lake. This is spreading faster than anyone expected. They're telling us to head for the lake now. Flames are leaping from rooftop to rooftop. The sky is glowing. There's embers falling like rain. We'll keep you informed.
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1: ABC News, I'm Brian Clark. President Trump on social media criticizing Israel for striking Lebanon, saying it should not have happened and it should not disrupt the important process of a potential peace deal between the U.S. and Iran. The U.S. continues to show optimism that a deal could be agreed to as soon as today. But as for Israel's position, Avner Vilan is a former senior Israeli intelligence officer.
2: I don't think this is necessarily Bibi trying to sabotage the deal. However, we know what he thinks about the deal, and I'm sure this actually crossed his mind when he ordered that strike in Beirut.
1: Referring to Prime Minister Benjamin Netanyahu, today President Trump joins Joe Biden as the only presidents to turn 80 while in office. He'll mark his birthday by attending a UFC fight on the White House South Lawn. The New York City Police Department says at least 63 people were arrested in the aftermath of the New York Knicks winning their first NBA championship in 53 years. This is ABC News.
3: Superintendent Darren Boss of the Northern Agricultural Research Center in Havre told new media broadcasters about a partnership they have developed for their field day this week.
4: We're partnering with the Havre Agribusiness Chamber of Association as part of an ag banquet. They help us with the meal out, so you'll get a free meal that evening. They'll give their producer of the year and their allied industry support person of the year along with our field day.
3: The field day at the Northern Agricultural Research Center starts at 2 p.m. this Wednesday.
5: Hunters interested in

0: roster beginning Monday, June 15th, through myfwp.mt.gov. The roster is used by Fish, Wildlife, and Parks to quickly respond to landowners who are eligible for game damage assistance in the prevention or reduction of property or crop damage primarily caused by deer, elk, and or antelope. Hunters can also register to be placed on a bison game damage roster. Occasionally, a bison is found outside of the authorized hunting season and outside of the bison tolerance zone. The hunt roster sign-up closes Monday, July 15th, and a randomly generated list will be created from the online registrations and will be posted to my FWP accounts by July 20th. The United States Food and Drug Administration on Friday cleared for marketing the first over-the-counter continuous glucose monitor for children. Dexcom Inc.'s Stelo Glucose Biosensor System, an integrated CGM indicated for people 2 years of age and older who do not use insulin. The FDA previously cleared the Stelo Glucose Biosensor System for individuals 18 years and older in March of 2024. Center for Devices and Radiological Health Director Michelle Tarver, MD, PhD, was quoted as saying the following, quote, children deserve access to the best tools available to manage their health. Today's clearance reflects the FDA's commitment to fostering innovation for pediatric patients and supporting the safe and effective use of medical devices where children live, learn, and play.
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0: Here's a look at your Weather Command forecast. Today will be sunny with highs in the lower 70s and west winds up to 10 miles an hour. Tonight will be partly cloudy with lows in the mid 40s, west winds up to 10 miles an hour as well. Monday will be partly sunny with a 20% chance of thunderstorms in the morning, highs in the upper 70s, and northwest winds 5 to 15 miles an hour. While Monday night will be mostly cloudy with a 20% chance of rain, lows in the lower 50s, and north winds up to 10 miles an hour, shifting to the south after midnight.
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4: 장이가 좋아하는 랜덤 게임. 랜덤.

Is Rosé getting a little assist from Bruno Mars? Hey, congrats going out to the host countries in the World Cup. Mexico got a win. Canada got a tie, which is good. And the U.S. dominated Paraguay the other night. Next round of matchups for these teams, Mexico and Canada. Their next game is on Thursday. The U.S. will take the pitch again next Friday. So we got a little time between games. Right.

0: 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One radio, two ears, one volume knob, and the best hits all day long. Like this one. 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
1: 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Then it's Alexa, open KRYK till the end of time.

0: So here is an interesting tip as we get into the grilling season. If you've got, you know, your chicken, your meat, whatever you're cooking, put a little soda on top of it. Like marinate it a little bit in Coke, Dr. Pepper, whatever your favorites are. Yeah, it's really cool. I don't know. Are you familiar with beer can chicken? You take an entire chicken, you rest it on top of a beer can, and then you cook it that way. The liquid inside the can kind of helps keep it moist and also flavors it. Well, you can also do that with a can of soda as well, can of Coke, Pepsi, whatever it is you like. Yeah, you can do that marinade. So what happens is all the sugars in the soda, they eventually end up caramelizing. They create a nice little glaze, and they add a little sweetness to the meat. And it's not overwhelming, but really delicious. So give that a try as we start firing up the grill more and more this year.
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0: So I'm old enough to remember when Britney Spears first hit the scene. She's been around a while, but if you are of a certain age, this might make you feel old. Mary-Kate and Ashley Olsen hit the big 4-0 today. That's right. The Olsen twins are 40. I remember when they were, I don't know, 8? I don't want to dwell on how old I am, but yeah, it was a minute ago.
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6: 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The Haver Residential Historic District, placed on the National Register in 1989. The Historic Downtown Business District and the Railroad District. 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From merchants and entrepreneurs to farmers and ranchers. 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Imagine how it was then and how today mirrors many of the original buildings of the past. 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
9: Here's a look at your Weather Command forecast. Today will be sunny with highs in the lower 70s and west winds up to 10 miles an hour. Tonight will be partly cloudy with lows in the mid 40s, west winds up to 10 miles an hour as well. Monday will be partly sunny with a 20% chance of thunderstorms in the morning, highs in the upper 70s, and northwest winds 5 to 15 miles an hour. While Monday night will be mostly cloudy with a 20% chance of rain, lows in the lower 50s, and north winds up to 10 miles an hour, shifting to the south after midnight.
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1: ABC News, I'm Mike Dabusky. President Trump now says Israel's latest strikes in Lebanon should not disrupt an important process as the U.S. and Iran try to work out a deal to temporarily pause the fighting. Avner Vilon, a former senior officer who worked in Israeli military intelligence, spoke about Israeli Prime Minister Benjamin Netanyahu on ABC's This Week.
2: I don't think this is necessarily Bibi trying to sabotage the deal. However, we know what he thinks about the deal, and I'm sure this actually crossed his mind when he ordered that strike in Beirut.
1: Tonight's UFC fight at the White House will proceed rain or shine, according to UFC head Dana White, despite some severe storms moving through D.C. this evening. And the New York Knicks are NBA champions for the first time in 50 years. Director Spike Lee, a longtime Knicks fan, already looking ahead to next year.
3: You know what I'm thinking? Back to back!
1: The Knicks beating the San Antonio Spurs 94-90. This is ABC News.
4: The Montana Farmers Union has partnered with the Bear Paw Volunteer Fire Department and the City of Havre Fire Department for a far out and waiting event. Rainey Gullickson, Highline Region Ambassador for the MFU, tells us the topic of this workshop.
5: Then the Bear Paw Volunteer Fire Department and the Havre Fire Department will give the presentation on fire prevention and preparedness.
4: The Far Out and Waiting Workshop takes place on Thursday, June 18th, 6 p.m. at the Bear Paw Volunteer Fire Department Fire Hall. Superintendent Darren Boss of the Northern Agricultural Research Center in Havre told New Media Broadcasters about a partnership they have developed for their field day this week.
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0: salmonella. This expansion follows an ongoing supply chain investigation that identified additional lot numbers linked to the same raw material lot that prompted the original recall. Salmonella is an organism which can cause serious and sometimes fatal infections in young children, frail or elderly people, and others with weakened immune systems. Healthy persons infected with salmonella often experience fever, diarrhea, nausea, vomiting, and abdominal pain. In rare circumstances, infection with salmonella can result in the organism getting into the bloodstream and producing more severe illnesses such as arterial infections, endocarditis, and arthritis. The recalled product was distributed nationally through the online platforms Amazon, Walmart, TikTok Shop, Target, and the company's websites.
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0: Here's a look at your Weather Command forecast. Today will be sunny with highs in the lower 70s and west winds up to 10 miles an hour. Tonight will be partly cloudy with lows in the mid 40s, west winds up to 10 miles an hour as well. Monday will be partly sunny with a 20% chance of thunderstorms in the morning, highs in the upper 70s, and northwest winds 5 to 15 miles an hour. While Monday night will be mostly cloudy with a 20% chance of rain, lows in the lower 50s, and north winds up to 10 miles an hour, shifting to the south after midnight.
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That is Ed Sheeran. That is Shivers. Okay, so just a little heads up. Exactly 1 week from today is Father's Day. I'm telling you this now. Just, you know, for that dad in your life, if you're thinking about getting him something, you got a little time to go. But don't wait until, like, Saturday night, Sunday morning. Because at that point, it's pretty much just gas station hot dogs. Although, to be honest, I bet you the dad...

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2: 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And from that day forward, just say, Alexa, open KRYK.

0: There's this hospital in Canada. They've decided to stop all elective surgeries. Like, they'll still do the life-saving surgeries, but, you know, the little touch-ups here and there, they've stopped for a little while because they are dealing with an ant problem. That's right. Apparently, ants are everywhere. Yeah, they've got exterminators trying to figure out where the ants are coming from and how to get rid of them. So in the meantime, they don't want to accidentally, you know, cut somebody open to start working and have an ant show up to ruin the procedure. Now, like I say, they'll still do the life-saving surgeries. They'll keep an extra eye open for any ants in that situation. But yeah, as somebody who has dealt with an ant infestation in the past, this is not great. Yeah, you want to make sure that you get this under control before you start cutting people open.
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0: All right, so thanks to our good friend Science, we have learned that you can eat 6 servings a week of milk chocolate, and that's good for your heart. It could keep you from developing an irregular heartbeat. 6 one-ounce servings, so that averages out to be about 4 Hershey bars in 1 week. Now, if you're like me and you want to eat all 4 Hershey bars in one setting, that's not a good idea. You should absolutely avoid doing that.
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0: Financial report for 2025. It appears by its own numbers, the U.S. government seems insolvent. It's reported that the Treasury shows about $6 trillion in assets and over $47 trillion in liabilities. Add it all up, and it looks like the U.S. owes more than $130 trillion it doesn't have. 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
6: 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Here's a look at your Weather Command forecast. Today will be sunny with highs in the lower 70s and west winds up to 10 miles an hour. Tonight will be partly cloudy with lows in the mid 40s, west winds up to 10 miles an hour as well. Monday will be partly sunny with a 20% chance of thunderstorms in the morning, highs in the upper 70s, and northwest winds 5 to 15 miles an hour. While Monday night will be mostly cloudy with a 20% chance of rain, lows in the lower 50s, and north winds up to 10 miles an hour, shifting to the south after midnight.
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0: happened to Sabrina Carpenter sending happy birthday wishes out to Daryl Sabara. Does that name ring a bell? He's married to Meghan Trainor, and he also played Junie back in those Spy Kids movies. Remember those? 34 today. Happy birthday.
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2: ABC News. I'm Mike Dubusky. President Trump is calling on both Israel and Hezbollah to stand down as the U.S.-Iranian peace deal is apparently very close. This after Israel launched a new round of strikes in Lebanon today. U.S. Ambassador to the U.N. Mike Waltz on ABC's This Week explains what this new memorandum of understanding between the U.S. and Iran entails.
3: This is going to be in terms of any unfrozen assets or sanctions relief. What's called pay for performance. There will not be upfront cash, so to speak, that we saw in the Obama deal and the JCPOA with literally pallets of cash because the Iranian banking system was dysfunctional being flown in.
2: Rain is in the forecast for the D.C. metro area tonight, but UFC head Dana White says tonight's series of fights on the front lawn of the White House will go forward. And the New York Knicks won the NBA Finals last night, 94-90 over the Spurs. This is ABC News.
4: The Havre City Council is hosting a town hall meeting at 7 p.m. tomorrow night at City Hall. On the meeting agenda is a mayoral proclamation honoring the Havre High School girls track team, the 2026 Class A state champions, approval of a drawdown for the Bullhook Stormwater Project, recognition of Havre Police Officer Buck Easley for his work with the Human Resources Development Council and The Haven, a bid update on Special Improvement District, and the Havre Fire Department will provide an update on their 2026 call volume. The Montana Farmers Union has partnered with the Bear Paw Volunteer Fire Department and the City of Havre Fire Department for a far-out and waiting event. Rainey Gullickson, Highline Region Ambassador for the MFU, tells us the topic of this workshop.
5: Then the Bear Paw Volunteer Fire Department and the Havre Fire Department will give the presentation on fire prevention and preparedness.
4: The Far Out and Waiting workshop takes place on Thursday, June 18th, 6 p.m. at the Bear Paw Volunteer Fire Department Fire Hall.
6: A Billings man who trafficked drugs while working as a cab driver was sentenced Friday to 42 months in prison, followed by 2 years of supervised release, Acting U.S. Attorney Mark Steger Smith said. Sammy Joe Nava, 51, pleaded guilty in January of 2026 to one count of conspiracy to possess methamphetamine with the intent to distribute, one count of possession with intent to distribute, and three counts of distribution of methamphetamine. The government alleged in court documents that while working as a driver for Yellow Cab, Nava and a partner were selling meth around Billings. Acting on a tip from a confidential informant, law enforcement learned in June 2022 that

0: and Dave was a middleman who helped with the buys, according to the informant. Agents later identified Sam as Sammy Joe Nava.
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0: 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Here's a look at your Weather Command forecast. Today will be sunny with highs in the lower 70s and west winds up to 10 miles an hour. Tonight will be partly cloudy with lows in the mid 40s, west winds up to 10 miles an hour as well. Monday will be partly sunny with a 20% chance of thunderstorms in the morning, highs in the upper 70s, and northwest winds 5 to 15 miles an hour. While Monday night will be mostly cloudy with a 20% chance of rain, lows in the lower 50s, and north winds up to 10 miles an hour, shifting to the south after midnight.
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0: Just heard from Taylor Swift a few moments ago. Big week for her. Not only was she inducted into the Songwriters Hall of Fame, she also, as I'm sure you know, was at that Knicks game the other night with the massive comeback when the Knicks won. And then also, last week, she went to the Toy Story 5 premiere. Of course, she's got a song on the soundtrack. She got to perform the song, You've Got a Friend in Me. You know, the classic from Toy Story, with the guy that wrote it, Randy Newman, the composer. Yeah, he was on piano. She sang the song. Man, busy week for Tay-Tay. 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
13: The U.S. Treasury quietly released its official financial report for 2025. It appears by its own numbers, the U.S. government seems insolvent. It's reported that the Treasury shows about $6 trillion in assets and over $47 trillion in liabilities. Add it all up, and it looks like the U.S. owes more than $130 trillion it doesn't have. 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

Researchers published a study this week that attributes falling U.S. fertility rates on the invention of the iPhone, I guess because it made it easier to look up the cost of childcare.

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0: you're familiar with the DJ Diplo, right? He's one of the most well-renowned, well-respected, and popular DJs on the planet Earth. He had an incredibly, maybe the most important gig of his life recently. He got to DJ his son's kindergarten graduation. Imagine you're a parent of a kindergartner, you show up and Diplo is their DJ. And so, and as someone who has DJed events for a kindergarten class in the past, seriously, if you stick to like the theme from Bluey, play that every 15, 20 minutes, kids are going to love you.
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7: Here's a look at your Weather Command forecast. Today will be sunny with highs in the lower 70s and west winds up to 10 miles an hour. Tonight will be partly cloudy with lows in the mid 40s, west winds up to 10 miles an hour as well. Monday will be partly sunny with a 20% chance of thunderstorms in the morning, highs in the upper 70s, and northwest winds 5 to 15 miles an hour. While Monday night will be mostly cloudy with a 20% chance of rain, lows in the lower 50s, and north winds up to 10 miles an hour, shifting to the south after midnight.
8: The Jim Rome Show. Regarding Myles Garrett, Browns GM Andrew Berry says he was never looking to trade Garrett. Hey, Andrew, what's next? You were never looking to trade for that creep Deshaun Watson? Of course you were looking to trade Garrett, because Garrett was never going to be Joe Thomas, a Hall of Famer with no team success to show for it.
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1: ABC News, I'm Mike Dubusky. Kentucky Senator Mitch McConnell has been hospitalized, ABC News has learned. We don't know why or what the 84-year-old Republican's condition is at this point, but it is just the latest in a series of medical incidents for McConnell, who's set to retire in January. The memorandum of understanding between the U.S. and Iran is in doubt after Israel launched another wave of strikes on Lebanon today, killing three people, according to the Lebanese Civil Defense. President Trump taking aim at Israeli Prime Minister Benjamin Netanyahu, but also saying the memorandum will still be signed. And last night, a 53-year-old drought came to an end.
2: The Knicks are finally NBA champions once again.
3: The New York Knicks clinching their first championship since 1973, completing another fourth-quarter double-digit comeback to take down Victor Wembanyama and the San Antonio Spurs in a stunning Game 5.
1: ABC's Trevor Ault. This is ABC News.
4: Superintendent Darren Boss of the Northern Agricultural Research Center in Havre told new media broadcasters about a partnership they have developed for their field day this week.
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4: The field day at the Northern Agricultural Research Center starts at 2 p.m. this Wednesday.
6: Hunters interested in participating in game damage hunt opportunities need to register online for the hunt roster beginning Monday, June 15th, through myfwp.mt.gov. The roster is used by Fish, Wildlife, and Parks to quickly respond to landowners who are eligible for game damage assistance in the prevention or reduction of property or crop damage primarily caused by deer, elk, and or antelope. Hunters can also register to be placed on a bison game damage roster. Occasionally, a bison is found outside of the authorized hunting season and outside of the bison tolerance zone. The hunt roster sign-up closes The hunt roster sign-up closes Monday, July 15th, and a randomly generated list will be created from the online registrations and will be posted to my FWP accounts by July 20th. The United States Food and Drug Administration on Friday cleared for marketing the first over-the-counter continuous glucose monitor for children. Dexcom Inc.'s Stelo Glucose Biosensor System, an integrated CGM indicated for people 2 years of age and older who do not use insulin. The FDA previously cleared the Stelo Glucose Biosensor System for individuals 18 years and older in March of 2024. Center for Devices and Radiological Health Director Michelle Tarver, MD, PhD, was quoted as saying the following, quote, children deserve access to the best tools available to manage their health. Today's clearance reflects the FDA's commitment to fostering innovation for pediatric patients and supporting the safe and effective use of medical devices where children live, learn, and play.
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2: Here's a look at your Weather Command forecast. Today will be sunny with highs in the lower 70s and west winds up to 10 miles an hour. Tonight will be partly cloudy with lows in the mid 40s, west winds up to 10 miles an hour as well. Monday will be partly sunny with a 20% chance of thunderstorms in the morning, highs in the upper 70s, and northwest winds 5 to 15 miles an hour. While Monday night will be mostly cloudy with a 20% chance of rain, lows in the lower 50s, and north winds up to 10 miles an hour, shifting to the south after midnight.
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Hey, what up? It's me, Brian. Hope you're enjoying your Sunday, and we are celebrating a big holiday today. And no, I'm not referring to the UFC match that's going on over there in Washington, D.C. I'll tell you about the holiday coming up here in 10 minutes. This is Teddy Swims, Mr. Know-It-All.

0: taking it down a notch because we're starting to make our competitors look bad. But nah, here's another hit.
1: We'll be happy together when you say Alexa enable KRYK the first time. 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

Just saying, Alexa, enable KRYK one time. 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And all you say is, Alexa, open KRYK.

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1: From Madonna's brand new album out next month, Sabrina and Madonna, Bring Your Love. And I'm Brian. While today, June 14th, our nation is commemorating Flag Day. Yes, Flag Day. In 1777, our nation's flag was adopted and honored. 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And since 1777, our flag has been modified 26 times, most recently back in 1959, to commemorate Hawaii and it being included as the 50th state of our union. And if you ever get a chance to visit the Smithsonian in Washington, D.C., you can see the oldest American flag on display. 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

0: Chapel Roan, Pink Pony Club. While soccer is now more popular here in the States than baseball, I guess that's very timely with the World Cup going on. 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Yet nearly 45% of those asked have no interest and do not care that the World Cup is even happening. Yet are very glad that so many visitors are here to the States.
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1: Here's a look at your Weather Command forecast. Today will be sunny with highs in the lower 70s and west winds up to 10 miles an hour. Tonight will be partly cloudy with lows in the mid 40s, west winds up to 10 miles an hour as well. Monday will be partly sunny with a 20% chance of thunderstorms in the morning, highs in the upper 70s, and northwest winds 5 to 15 miles an hour. While Monday night will be mostly cloudy with a 20% chance of rain, lows in the lower 50s, and north winds up to 10 miles an hour, shifting to the south after midnight. 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
1: ABC News, I'm Mike Dabusky. 12 people are dead after a passenger plane crashed shortly after takeoff today in Butler, Missouri. Several agencies are responding, but so far no word on the cause of that crash. The timeline to have the U.S. and Iran sign a memorandum of understanding is now shaky after Israel launched strikes in Beirut today, killing at least three people, according to Lebanese civil defense. Mike Waltz is with the U.S. or is the U.S. ambassador to the U.N. He told ABC's This Week about the proposed memorandum.
2: This is all about verification, and there were huge gaps in the JCPOA and the Obama nuclear deal in terms of actually verifying what we know the Iranians have tended to cheat on in the past. There were not any time, anywhere inspections of their facilities. The Iranians could delay things. They could choose which list of inspectors they accepted or not.
1: And last night, the streets of New York City were flooded with Knicks fans who won the NBA Finals. This is ABC News.
3: 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Rainey Gullickson, Highline Region Ambassador for the MFU, tells us the topic of this workshop.
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3: 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Superintendent Darren Boss of the Northern Agricultural Research Center in Havre told new media broadcasters about a partnership they have developed for their field day this week.
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6: 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This expansion follows an ongoing supply chain investigation that identified additional lot numbers linked to the same raw material lot that prompted the original recall. Salmonella is an organism which can cause serious and sometimes fatal infections in young children, frail or elderly people, and others with weakened immune systems. Healthy persons infected with salmonella often experience fever, diarrhea, nausea, vomiting, and abdominal pain. In rare circumstances, infection with salmonella can result in the organism getting into the bloodstream and producing more severe illnesses such as arterial infections, endocarditis, and arthritis. The recalled product was distributed nationally through the online platforms Amazon, Walmart, TikTok Shop, Target, and the company's websites.
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7: The city of Havre, the Highline, and North Central Montana has plenty of important issues and events. Hearing or finding out about it all can be difficult. KRYK's Insight program tackles a wide range of topics regarding the economy, agriculture, government, education, healthcare, events, and more. 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
6: Here's a look at your Weather Command forecast. Today will be sunny with highs in the lower 70s and west winds up to 10 miles an hour. Tonight will be partly cloudy with lows in the mid 40s, west winds up to 10 miles an hour as well. Monday will be partly sunny with

0: Winds 5 to 15 miles an hour. While Monday night will be mostly cloudy with a 20% chance of rain, lows in the lower 50s, and north winds up to 10 miles an hour, shifting to the south after midnight.
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0: things that I've got.
1: Hey, what up? It's me, Brian. As you're enjoying your summer Sunday, I've got more of your favorite jams. On the way, Maroon 5, Alex Warren, and unfortunately, none of these songs contain any protein, although they may be pickle-flavored. Here's Harry Styles.

0: Just don't tell anyone else, okay?
1: Amazon has made a change. Now you say, Alexa, enable KRYK the first time. And from that day forward, just say, Alexa, open KRYK.

0: say, Alexa, enable KRYK. And from that day on, whenever you say, Alexa, open KRYK, you've got a best friend forever.
1: They say the holy water's watered down, and this town's lost its faith. Our colors will fade eventually, so if our time is running out, day after day, we'll make the mundane a masterpiece. Oh my, my, oh my, my love, I take one look at you, you're taking me

0: Alex Warren and Ordinary, and I'm Brian. Well, one of the best things that I love about summer, all the music festivals. Bonnaroo has been going down all weekend long. Over 100 different music artists like Teddy Swims, Alabama Shakes. They all had amazing sets. It's all going on in Manchester, Tennessee. Now, tonight, you can live stream on Hulu and Disney Plus, Kesha, Noah Kahan, even Modest Mouse. And the best part is that you can all get together with some of your closest friends, watch some of the best music artists around, don't deal with the crowds and any of all the drunky people, and of course, use all the clean restrooms in your house, and even have cheaper food and better drinks.
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0: all love her so much, Ava Max and Kings and Queens. And I'm Brian. While new data shows that only 31% of U.S. fourth graders are reading at a proficient level, nearly 7 in 10 fourth graders are missing the mark, and over 40% are scoring below basics. On the bright side, look at all the job security for the creators of TikTok captions. Now, to be fair, these kids were in kindergarten during the pandemic, so a little slack is earned, but we definitely need to do whatever we can to help support and bring their education up.
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0: Here's a look at your Weather Command forecast. Today will be sunny with highs in the lower 70s and west winds up to 10 miles an hour. Tonight will be partly cloudy with lows in the mid 40s, west winds up to 10 miles an hour as well. Monday will be partly sunny with a 20% chance of thunderstorms in the morning, highs in the upper 70s, and northwest winds 5 to 15 miles an hour. While Monday night will be mostly cloudy with a 20% chance of rain, lows in the lower 50s, and north winds up to 10 miles an hour, shifting to the south after midnight.
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1: ABC News, I'm Mike Dubosky. A community is in mourning after a plane crash today in Butler, Missouri, killed 12 people, according to State Highway Patrol. Bates County Sheriff Chad Anderson.
2: There's nothing we really can say to make it better. We just pray for them and their loved ones and their friends and their family.
1: No word at this point as for what caused the crash, which happened shortly after takeoff. President Trump says a memorandum of understanding will be signed by Iran, despite Iranian officials expressing concern about Israel's latest strikes on Lebanon today. Gas Buddy reports that the price of gas has now dipped to $3.99 on average. That's the first time it's been below $4 since April. And a ticker tape parade is set for this Thursday in New York City, says Mayor Zoran Mamdani.
3: We saw different players show up for this team, show up for the city, and as a city, we can't wait to show up for all of them now.
1: That's after the New York Knicks beat the San Antonio Spurs in Game 5 of the NBA Finals last night. This is ABC News.
4: The Havre City Council is hosting a town hall meeting at 7 p.m. tomorrow night at City Hall. On the meeting agenda is a mayoral proclamation honoring the Havre High School girls track team, the 2026 Class A state champions. Approval of a drawdown for the Bullhook Stormwater Project, recognition of Havre Police Officer Buck Easley for his work with the Human Resources Development Council and The Haven, a bid update on Special Improvement District, and the Havre Fire Department will provide an update on their 2026 call volume. The Montana Farmers Union has partnered with the Bear Paw Volunteer Fire Department and the City of Havre Fire Department for a Far Out and Waiting event. Rainey Gullickson, Highline Region Ambassador for the MFU, tells us the topic of this workshop.
5: Then the Bear Paw Volunteer Fire Department and the Havre Fire Department will give the presentation on fire prevention and preparedness.
4: The Far Out and Waiting workshop takes place on Thursday, June 18th, 6 p.m. at the Bear Paw Volunteer Fire Department Fire Hall.
6: A Billings man who trafficked drugs while working as a cab driver was sentenced Friday to 42 months in prison, followed by 2 years of supervised release, Acting U.S. Attorney Mark Steger-Smith said. Sammy Joe Nava, 51, pleaded guilty in January of 2026 to one count of conspiracy to possess methamphetamine with the intent to distribute, one count of possession with intent to distribute, and three counts of distribution of methamphetamine. The government alleged in court documents that while working as a driver for Yellow Cab, Nava and a partner were selling meth around Billings. Acting on a tip from a confidential informant, law enforcement learned in June 2022 that Yellow Cab employees known as Sam and Dave were selling meth across town. Sam provided the meth, and Dave was a middleman who helped with the buys, according to the informant. Agents later identified Sam as Sammy Joe Nava.
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4: Now here's a look at your Weather Command forecast. Tonight, mostly clear in the evening, then becoming mostly cloudy, lows in the mid-40s, west winds 5 to 10 miles per hour. Monday, partly sunny, a 20% chance of rain showers in the morning, highs in the upper 70s, northwest winds 5 to 15 miles per hour. Monday night, cloudy, chance of rain showers and slight chance of thunderstorms in the evening, lows in the lower 50s, north winds up to 10 miles per hour, shifting to the south after midnight, chance of precipitation 30%.
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0: That guy is so multi-talented, Alex Horn and Fever Dream. I'm Brian. Well, the Hollywood IP reboots just keeps going and going and going. Reimagining, recycled, whatever the hell you want to call it. Netflix is telling the origin story of Scooby-Doo. Now, I'm a big Scooby-Doo fan, and I don't understand why they changed Scooby-Doo from a Great Dane to a chocolate lab puppy. You can check out the photo all over their socials. Gem and the Holograms is getting the live-action treatment. And it's official. Lisa Kudrow and Mira Sorvino are making a sequel to Romeo and Michelle's high school reunion. What started off as characters from the Groundlings became a big cult hit, and fans have been asking for a sequel for the past 25 years. Man, that's awesome stuff, huh? I would definitely love a Tamagotchi movie.
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Here are the Joe Bros. We go.

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0: Miles Smith and Stargazing. So Ariana Grande is officially back on tour. Man, it's been like, what, 7 long years since her last headlining tour? What was that, 2019, right? Opening night in Oakland, California was a total fashion show. Custom designer outfits everywhere. Ari's mom was even spotted greeting fans in the crowd wearing bright red gloves. Galinda the Good Witch herself in LA this weekend. Then she makes her way to Austin, Miami, and even a residency in London.
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1: Now here's a look at your Weather Command forecast. Tonight, mostly clear in the evening, then becoming mostly cloudy, lows in the mid-40s, west winds 5 to 10 miles per hour. Monday, partly sunny, a 20% chance of rain showers in the morning, highs in the upper 70s, northwest winds 5 to 15 miles per hour. Monday night, cloudy, chance of rain showers and slight chance of thunderstorms in the evening, lows in the lower 50s, north winds up to 10 miles per hour, shifting to the south after midnight, chance of precipitation 30%.
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1: ABC News, I'm Mike Dabusky. The Pakistani Prime Minister now says Iran and the U.S. have reached a peace deal, which does cover Lebanon and will be signed Friday in Switzerland. The statements come after Israeli strikes on Lebanon today drew swift condemnation from the Iranians. If this deal falls apart, it would be bad news for summer travel, says Bob McNally of Rapidian Energy Group.
2: There's a risk that that hole will be with us, if you will, in July and August, and that we still could see upward pressure on prices later this summer because of the size of the hole that has been ripped into the global oil market.
1: Gas Buddy reporting today the average price for a gallon of regular has dipped below $4 a gallon. Tragedy in Missouri as well today when a plane full of skydivers crashed shortly after takeoff. Local authorities say all 12 people on board were killed. And a ticker tape parade is scheduled for this Thursday in New York celebrating the NBA champ New York Knicks. This is ABC News.
3: Superintendent Darren Boss of the Northern Agricultural Research Center in Havre told new media broadcasters about a partnership they have developed for their field day this week.
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5: 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The roster is used by Fish, Wildlife, and Parks to quickly respond to landowners who are eligible for game damage assistance in the prevention or reduction of property or crop damage primarily caused by deer, elk, and or antelope. Hunters can also register to be placed on a bison game damage roster. Occasionally, a bison is found outside of the authorized hunting season and outside of the bison tolerance zone. The hunt roster sign-up closes Monday, July 15th, and a randomly generated list will be created from the online registrations and will be posted to my FWP accounts by July 20th. The United States Food and Drug Administration on Friday cleared for marketing the first over-the-counter continuous glucose monitor for children. Dexcom Inc.'s Stelo Glucose Biosensor System, an integrated CGM indicated for people 2 years of age and older who do not use insulin. The FDA previously cleared the Stelo Glucose Biosensor System for individuals 18 years and older in March of 2024. Center for Devices and Radiological Health Director Michelle Tarver, MD, PhD, was quoted as saying the following, quote, children deserve access to the best tools available to manage their health. Today's clearance reflects the FDA's commitment to fostering innovation for pediatric patients and supporting the safe and effective use of medical devices where children live, learn, and play.
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3: Now here's a look at your Weather Command forecast. Tonight, mostly clear in the evening, then becoming mostly cloudy, lows in the mid-40s, west winds 5 to 10 miles per hour. Monday, partly sunny, a 20% chance of rain showers in the morning, highs in the upper 70s, northwest winds 5 to 15 miles per hour. Monday night, cloudy, chance of rain showers and slight chance of thunderstorms in the evening, lows in the lower 50s, north winds up to 10 miles per hour, shifting to the south after midnight, chance of precipitation 30%.
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If you haven't been streaming Olivia Rodrigo's new album, oh man, what are you waiting for? Take some time, do yourself a favor, and stream it tonight. I've been listening to it nonstop all weekend long. Here's Olivia now from her third studio album, You Seem Pretty Sad for a Girl So in Love.

0: songs are right here, right now, on one radio station. So what were your other two wishes again?
1: We'll be happy together when you say Alexa enable KRYK the first time. Then it's Alexa open KRYK till the end of time.

0: Olivia Dean, so easy to fall in love. Well, everyone is still talking about how Pittsburgh Pirates superstar baseball player Paul Skenes was just seen playing catch with a bunch of little leaguers for 2 hours this past Monday. And on his day off, Paul Skenes found a little league practice field and was just standing off to the side, taking it all in, remembering what it was like when he was that age playing little league. One of the kids recognized him, and then all of a sudden he was surrounded by a bunch of kids. One of the best and biggest ball players in Major League Baseball around today, just hanging out, giving back, giving baseball tips, playing catch, signing a bunch of autographs, and taking photos. Parents say that he wasn't doing this for the publicity at all. Paul Skenes really just loves the game of baseball and definitely made a moment that these kids will remember for the rest of their lives.
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0: when you're sad, the lyrics pick you up. And when it's payday, you go shopping. Yeah, we understand. Don't worry, we'll be right here when you get
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0: Dua and Levitating. And I'm Brian. While with FIFA and the World Cup going on, the United States is not the only country that calls the game soccer. Although, we are the most looked down upon when we refer to it as soccer. The rest of the soccer-playing world calls the game football. Other countries that call it soccer and get way more respect: Australia, Canada, New Zealand, and South Africa.
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3: Now here's a look at your Weather Command forecast. Tonight, mostly clear in the evening, then becoming mostly cloudy, lows in the mid-40s, west winds 5 to 10 miles per hour. Monday, partly sunny, a 20% chance of rain showers in the morning, highs in the upper 70s, northwest winds 5 to 15 miles per hour. Monday night, cloudy, chance of rain showers and slight chance of thunderstorms in the evening, lows in the lower 50s, north winds up to 10 miles per hour, shifting to the south after midnight, chance of precipitation 30%.
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5: They say the holy water's watered down, and this town's lost its faith. 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

0: Well, I hope that you're enjoying your Sunday, having a very relaxing day, just kind of like chilling and hanging out with some friends or the family. 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
1: ABC News, I'm Chuck Sievertson. So will gasoline prices drop? President Trump and the Prime Minister of Pakistan announce a short-term deal to end the U.S. blockade of the Strait of Hormuz. The Pakistani official says the agreement covers Lebanon and Iranian demand. It comes after Israeli air attacks on Beirut today drew condemnation from the Iranians. ABC News White House correspondent Karen Travers.
2: There's no mention in the president's post about what was agreed to in terms of Iran's highly enriched uranium. This memo of understanding was aimed at reopening the strait to shipping traffic and then starting a period of further negotiations on Iran's nuclear program.
1: Gas Buddy reporting that the average price for gasoline has dropped below $4 a gallon. A large demonstration near the site of the coming G7 summit in nearby Geneva today. President Trump travels tonight to Evian, France for the meetings. Switzerland and France say they are mobilizing thousands of soldiers in the summit locations for security. This is ABC News.
3: The Montana Farmers Union has partnered with the Bear Paw Volunteer Fire Department and the City of Havre Fire Department for a far out and waiting event. Rainey Gullickson, Highline Region Ambassador for the MFU, tells us the topic of this workshop.
4: Then the Bear Paw Volunteer Fire Department and the Havre Fire Department will give the presentation on fire prevention and preparedness.
3: The Far Out and Waiting workshop takes place on Thursday, June 18th, 6 p.m. at the Bear Paw Volunteer Fire Department Fire Hall. Superintendent Darren Boss of the Northern Agricultural Research Center in Havre told new media broadcasters about a partnership they have developed for their field day this week.
5: We're partnering with the Havre Agribusiness Chamber of Association as part of an ag banquet. 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
3: The field day at the Northern Agricultural Research Center starts at 2 p.m. this upcoming Wednesday, June 17th.
6: 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This expansion follows an ongoing supply chain investigation that identified additional lot numbers linked to the same raw material lot that prompted the original recall. Salmonella is an organism which can cause serious and sometimes fatal infections in young children, frail or elderly people, and others with weakened immune systems. Healthy persons infected with salmonella often experience fever, diarrhea, nausea, vomiting, and abdominal pain. In rare circumstances, infection with salmonella can result in the organism getting into the bloodstream and producing more severe illnesses such as arterial infections, endocarditis, and arthritis. The recalled product was distributed nationally through the online platforms Amazon, Walmart, TikTok Shop, Target, and the company's websites.
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3: Now here's a look at your Weather Command forecast. Tonight, mostly clear in the evening, then becoming mostly cloudy, lows in the mid-40s, west winds 5 to 10 miles per hour. Monday, partly sunny, a 20% chance of rain showers in the morning, highs in the upper 70s, northwest winds 5 to 15 miles per hour. Monday night, cloudy, chance of rain showers and slight chance of thunderstorms in the evening, lows in the lower 50s, north winds up to 10 miles per hour, shifting to the south after midnight, chance of precipitation 30%.
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0: Taylor Swift's really good friend, Ed Sheeran. And I'm Brian, and I'm sure that you've seen it all over social media. Taylor Swift had a big week last week. She got inducted into the Songwriting Hall of Fame by none other than Steven Spielberg. If you have not watched her speech yet, it was like 20 minutes long, so heartfelt, completely amazing. And of course, she was at the Knicks and Spurs game. Then she was also at the Toy Story 5 premiere, where she got to meet Tom Hanks and Tim Allen, and she debuted her brand new song.
1: The song I Knew It, I Knew You came about because I was lucky enough to get to see a version of Toy Story 5, which I absolutely fell in love with the film and immediately really identified with the characters, namely Jessie. And I wanted to write a song from her perspective. The song came to me so quickly that it was written, and I had a rough version of it recorded by the end of that exact day that I had seen the movie. So I was inspired immediately by it, and I really hope you like it. It's called I Knew It.

0: 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So here, have another.
1: Amazon has made a change. Now you say, Alexa, enable KRYK the first time. And from that day forward, just say, Alexa, open KRYK.

Say, Alexa, enable KRYK. And from that day on, whenever you say, Alexa, open KRYK, you got a best friend forever. Madonna.

0: got something I want to talk about.
1: Sabrina and Madonna, that's from Madonna's new album out next month. You know, some artists are lucky to have like 3 albums. It's awesome if they get to 5. While Madonna's new album, Confessions 2, is her 15th studio album, and Madonna is still going strong. Man, that's so epic. I'm Brian, got a great song on the way from Benny Blanco and Somber in minutes.
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0: Justin Bieber and Daisies. While soccer is now more popular here in the States than baseball, guess this is very timely with the World Cup, right? Soccer is behind the NFL, college football, and college basketball, officially surpassing baseball as the third most popular sport. Yet, nearly 45% of those asked have no interest and do not care that the World Cup is even happening, yet are very glad that we have so many visitors here to the States.
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11: For 250 years, America's been through it all.
12: My son was a big hockey fan. We were following the U.S. team. Nobody thought they'd win against the Russians. I was working the toll booth that night, and I had the radio on.
13: The Americans are controlling the puck.
12: Cars coming through, one after another, and I'm listening.
13: They could do it. They could do it.
12: And I'm thinking, we might actually do this.
13: Do you believe in miracles? Yes!
12: I just started jumping up and down in the booth.

0: People had it on in their car. They're cheering, I'm cheering. Driver drops his money. I waved him through anyway, picked it up later. You know, it felt like the whole country was in that booth with me.
1: 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Radio makes it real.
2: Now here's a look at your Weather Command forecast. Tonight, mostly clear in the evening, then becoming mostly cloudy, lows in the mid-40s, west winds 5 to 10 miles per hour. Monday, partly sunny, a 20% chance of rain showers in the morning, highs in the upper 70s, northwest winds 5 to 15 miles per hour. Monday night, cloudy, chance of rain showers and slight chance of thunderstorms in the evening, lows in the lower 50s, north winds up to 10 miles per hour, shifting to the south after midnight, chance of precipitation 30%.
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0: And now, a friendly reminder from us to you. 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
1: Welcome to Insight with New Media Broadcasters. I'm Joshua Weiss. Today we sat down with the City of Havre Public Works Director Trevor Mork to discuss the upcoming street sweeping, progress of it along with a request to avoid parking in marked areas, upcoming Waste and Recycling Week next week, and insight into the sanitary system in Havre.
2: So far the street sweeping has been a fairly successful maintenance activity that we've been doing, and I just want to do a friendly reminder to the community that the full schedule is available online as a PDF on the City of Havre webpage. There are also hard copies available down here at City Hall and the Havre Police Department. With that, we try doing as much outreach for notification as possible, and that's having that schedule fully available as well as posts on social media, doing this radio, as well as the physical signs. And we put those signs, they are color-coded to the day of the week. We put that with the flow of traffic. Try to make it as user-friendly for the community as possible to give them notification. If there is a vehicle found to be parked in that no parking zone, we do our best effort, City of Havre Public Works and Police Department, to make contact with that vehicle owner, knocking on doors, calling phone numbers that are available, doing everything in our power to get that contact made. Just please, if you can, do not park in those areas. It makes for the activity to be achieved more safely and more effectively. That way our streets are more clean. That prevents buildup in our stormwater collection systems. It keeps dust control down, as well as making our community a more beautiful place to live. In the intent of reduce, reuse, and recycle, there are a couple opportunities for people if they want to recycle household refuse. Pacific Steel and Recycling, located on the eastern side of town, as well as Havre Day Activity Center for items like cardboard. If you have any further questions, please reach out to them. And also Hill County Health Department, with working with DEQ Solid Waste, they do a program of junk vehicle recycling. There are certain requirements, and if you do have any

0: County Health Department for further details. One goal to achieve, and it's just a notice, it is in the city code to bag your garbage when throwing it away in either the alley bins or if you have a rollout. Just make sure that that garbage is contained. We do live in an area where the wind blows, and if something happens, we want to keep that as contained as possible. One of the big don'ts is, and they call it fog, fats, oils, and grease. You want to wipe it, you want to can it, or you want to trash it. You don't want to dump it down the drain. It does impact the sanitary sewer system for all when those fats, oils, and greases do solidify, and it wreaks havoc on the system.
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1: ABC News, I'm Chuck Sievertson. Oil tankers are not yet moving through the Strait of Hormuz. President Trump, in announcing on social media the immediate lifting of the U.S. Navy blockade of the oil shipping route, also is writing that the strait isn't opening until the signing of the deal on Friday. That's because the oil flow is linked to removing mines, says the president. Prime Minister of Pakistan says the initial agreement, not a final nuclear deal, covers Lebanon and Iranian demand. It comes after Israeli air attacks in Beirut today drew condemnation from the Iranians. Avner Levon, a former senior officer who worked in Israeli military intelligence, on ABC's This Week.
2: Prime Minister Netanyahu would think it's a bad deal because it gives Iran a lifeline of financial aid, financial support, where what Iran really needs is more pressure.
1: U.S. and global oil are trading lower. Stock futures are higher. This is ABC News.
3: The Havre City Council is hosting a town hall meeting at 7 p.m. tomorrow night at City Hall. On the meeting agenda is